Tyler Haverson there, and a song called Yella. And before that, Ella Langley, Loving Life Again, a new one from her. Here's the High Hawks, and a track called Radio Loud from my featured album this week by them called Mother Nature's Show.

somewhere in the middle there. And before that, Radio Loud, The High Hawks, Mother Nature Show, the album's called. It's a bit rocky, a bit bluegrassy, a bit country, a bit everything. Now, there's a new Gary Stewart album out. Of course, he's been dead years, hasn't he? But there's some unreleased tracks on it from this new Gary Stewart album, which is great. So I'm going to play two tracks from it, starting with this one, One Track Mind.

Gary Stewart there, Woman Will Tear the Heart Right Out of a Man, and before that, One Track Mind from the new Gary Stewart album with unreleased stuff on it. It's One Track Mind, the album's called, and I just thought Gary Stewart done some good songs, had a great voice. Here's Dolly Parton now. This got to number 50 in the US country charts in 1969 in the ghetto.

Carl Butler and Pearl there, hanging up the phone, or I'm hanging up the phone. A number 14 US country hit in 1968. Before that, Dolly Parton, In the Ghetto. Here's a new one from Kaylee Hammock. This is Must Be Nice.

the Hollywood Waltz there by Take It to the Limit. Take It to the Limit is an Eagles song, and the Hollywood Waltz is an Eagles song as well. And before that, we had a new one from Kaylee Hammock, Must Be Nice. Back to my featured album by the High Hawks. It's called Mother Nature's Show, and this is a track called This Is What Love Feels Like.

track Walter Voodoo there, and before that, this is What Love Feels Like, The High Hawks, my featured album called Mother Nature Show. Right, here's something new from Kylie Pierce, Molly Tuttle and Dan Demensky. This is What If You Loved Me. 2

the Barker Band there, Follow Old Love Around, and before that, Carly Pearce, Molly Tuttle and Dan Domanski, What If You Love Me. Here's a new one from Corrie Kent featuring Jason Aldean, Rather Be Here.

Nicole Shortland there, Ride, that's called, and before that, Corey Kent featuring Jason Aldean, Rather Be Here. His new one from called Hubris featuring Billy Strings, this is Came to Town. Hey, you're listening to This Is My Country Valley Near, nearly time for me to go. Might just squeeze in a few more before they end the show.

Miranda Lambert there, and Till the Going's Gone. And before that, Bald Hubris featuring Billy Strings, Came to Town. And you've been listening to This Is My Country of Alan here. Thanks a lot for listening. I hope you all enjoy the show. I'll be back at the same time next week. Till then, take care. Bye for now.

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13: A 33-year-old man has been arrested on suspicion of causing death by dangerous driving after four people, including a baby girl, were killed in a crash in Derby. Two women, aged 18 and 30, along with a 36-year-old man, were declared dead at the scene and a baby girl died in hospital. A man suspected of carrying out the Berlin Pride attack that left one person dead and 29 injured has been shot dead by police. Abdul Bulout was killed following a manhunt that lasted nearly 24 hours. Passengers at Gatwick Airport have been left without working toilets, running water and most food and drink services. It's after a water supply failure disrupted both terminals, although flights continued as normal. And hundreds of Kate Bush fans dressed head to toe in red gathered in Folkestone to recreate the singer's iconic Wuthering Heights music video. Radio News Hub. I'm Johnny Holmes.
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13: Cloudy with showers across parts of Scotland, Northern England and Northern Ireland this evening. However, it will become somewhat drier later. Elsewhere, it will be mostly dry. Lows of 10 degrees.
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9: The main suspect of the Berlin Pride attack has been shot and killed by police. Abdul Balout was the subject of a large manhunt. The attack left a woman dead and at least 29 others injured. There's mounting pressure for universities in England.
10: Government needs to be much clearer. It's got to be clear about the risks, about what it expects from research universities. It's got to be clearer about what it expects from universities' engagement with local economies. Clear about what it wants universities to do.
9: That's two-time university Chancellor Professor Sir Chris Husbands. The Higher Education Policy Institute says financial pressures, AI adoption and shifting student expectations are colliding faster than predicted. Police Scotland has confirmed it is investigating sexual assault allegations against former Harrods owner Mohamed Al-Fayed. It's following reports that a new witness has come forward over an alleged attempted rape in 1991. And Lando Norris has won the Hungarian Grand Prix ahead of a battling Max Verstappen. From Radio News Hub, I'm Johnny Holmes.
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9: Cloudy with showers across parts of Scotland, Northern England and Northern Ireland this evening. However, it will become somewhat drier later. Elsewhere, it will be mostly dry. Lows of 10 degrees.
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8: A 33-year-old man has been arrested on suspicion of causing death by dangerous driving after four people, including a baby girl, were killed in a crash in Derby. Two women, aged 18 and 30, along with a 36-year-old man, were declared dead at the scene, and a baby girl died in hospital. A man suspected of carrying out the Berlin Pride attack that left one person dead and 29 injured has been shot dead by police. Abdul Bulat was killed following a manhunt that lasted nearly 24 hours. Passengers at Gatwick Airport have been left without working toilets, running water and most food and drink services. It's after a water supply failure disrupted both terminals, although flights continued as normal. And hundreds of Kate Bush fans dressed head to toe in red gathered in Folkestone to recreate the singer's iconic Wuthering Heights music video. Radio News Hub. I'm Johnny Holmes.
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5: Maritime Radio weather.
8: Cloudy with showers across parts of Scotland, Northern England and Northern Ireland this evening. However, it will become somewhat drier later. Elsewhere, it will be mostly dry. Lows of 10 degrees.
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12: The main suspect of the Berlin Pride attack has been shot and killed by police. Abdul Balout was the subject of a large manhunt. The attack left a woman dead and at least 29 others injured. There's mounting pressure for universities in England.
13: Government needs to be much clearer. It's got to be clear about the about what it expects from research universities. It's got to be clearer about what it expects from universities' engagement with local economies. Clear about what it wants universities to do.
12: That's two-time university Chancellor Professor Sir Chris Husbands. The Higher Education Policy Institute says financial pressures, AI adoption and shifting student expectations are colliding faster than predicted. Police Scotland has confirmed it is investigating sexual assault allegations against former Harrods owner Mohammed Al-Fayed. It's following reports that a new witness has come forward over an alleged attempted rape in 1991. And Lando Norris has won the Hungarian Grand Prix ahead of a battling Max Verstappen. From Radio News Hub, I'm Johnny Holmes.
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12: Cloudy with showers across parts of Scotland, Northern England and Northern Ireland this evening. However, it will become somewhat drier later. Elsewhere, it will be mostly dry. Lows of 10 degrees.
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1: 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Something about a Brazilian bum tightener or whatever it was. 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
7: We're expecting yet another heatwave as emergency services brace for more wildfires. Firefighters have battled a number of significant wildfires across the UK during the last heatwave, while hundreds of thousands have been forced to flee their homes because of them in France and Spain. A yellow heat health alert is in place across large parts of England from tomorrow. A 33-year-old man has been arrested after four people, including a baby girl, were killed in a car crash in Derby. Two women aged 18 and 30, along with a 36-year-old man, were declared dead at the scene. The baby died a short while later in hospital. The driver has been arrested on suspicion of causing death by dangerous driving. Persistent money troubles have been linked to faster brain aging. The effect is stronger for people who've had disadvantaged childhoods and a bigger genetic risk of Alzheimer's. Well, Jacques is from University College London who did the research. He says it calls for social change.
8: Those are not only individual responsibilities. These are social responsibilities. Whether we protect people or not, whether we have a life course that is smooth or not. So I would say these are food for thought to know what kind of society we want to live in.
7: Conservative leader Kemi Badenoch calling on Andy Burnham to rule out tax rises or more borrowing to pay for social care reform. It's expected the new Prime Minister will announce an intervention on the matter this week. He said the social care system in England has been neglected. Ms Badenoch says her party are willing to work with him to improve things as long as it's fair and funded by reduced spending. And we're a step closer to discovering aliens?
5: My research is looking for aliens, and it's looking for things we call radio technosignatures. And this is like evidence, intelligent, communicable life out there, and maybe assumptions about what life would look like and what we should listen for, what frequencies we should tune into.
7: That's Louisa Mason from the Royal Astronomical Society. Their studies found that alien signals might exist in higher radio frequencies that have largely gone unexplored. For On Radio News Hub, I'm Frankie Hersine.
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7: Dry with sunny spells across the south. A few showers in northern areas, but rain spreading east later, becoming heavy at times. Highs of 27 degrees Celsius in the south, but much cooler in the north.
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Coaxing you, I am coaxing you into a new day on Maritime Radio. 5 till 7, Monday to Friday. It's early breakfast. Come on, chest out, bums taut. I want you to take into the new day with vim and vigor.

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0: It's the best part of the day, although some would disagree, I'm sure. Once you get going, it's not too bad, is it? 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Good to have you with us. Time for Street Shout now. Going to keep it brief today because the excitement is too much to bear. Ashburnham Grove, Greenwich. Good morning to you.
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9: Emergency services are bracing for more wildfires across the UK. Matthew Dudley has more.
10: Temperatures in England and Wales are set to climb yet again with a fourth heatwave on the horizon. During the last hot spell, firefighters tackled nearly 20 blazes, as parts of southern England could reach up to 32 or 33 degrees Celsius. It's as hundreds of thousands of people were evacuated from their homes in France and Spain due to the wildfires there. The UK government also offered military support to help tackle the Cairngorms wildfire.
9: Andy Burnham is to host his first international visitor as Prime Minister today as he welcomes Volodymyr Zelensky. The new PM says Britain's support for Ukraine remains unwavering. He'll also share a new drone technology with Ukraine. The Ukrainian president was one of Mr. Burnham's first calls when he took up office last week. A man suspected of carrying out an attack at Berlin Pride has been shot dead by police. Abdul Balout, a German citizen with Lebanese roots and alleged links to the Islamic State group, was killed after a near 24-hour manhunt. Authorities say he's believed to have injured people with a van at the festival's closing party. Several people were also reportedly stabbed. A man's been arrested after four people, including a baby girl, were killed in a crash in Derby. Two women aged 18 and 30 and a 36-year-old man died at the scene. The baby later died in hospital. A 33-year-old has been arrested on suspicion of causing death by dangerous driving. Conservative leader Kemi Badenoch is urging Prime Minister Andy Burnham to rule out tax rises or extra borrowing to fund social care reform. Mr. Burnham is expected to unveil plans this week, saying England's care system has been neglected. While Ms. Badenoch says the Conservatives will support changes if they're funded fairly through spending cuts. And we could be communicating with aliens. Louisa Mason from the Royal Astronomical Society says alien existence is plausible.
11: I think it brings it back home. You can't just think about looking out into the universe. It has implications for us, whether we're alone or whether we're among friends.
9: Their new research finds that there could be alien signals in high radio frequencies. From Radio News Hub, I'm Frankie Hairsign.
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13: Very good morning to you, gorgeous. Dry and warm today with some clouds in the afternoon, a high of 27 degrees Celsius. Tonight, though, dry with mist of variable cloud and clear spells for all as well. A low of 17 right now in Eltham, and Sidcup is 16 degrees Celsius.
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13: 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Welcome to Monday. Jack here, keeping you company here on Greenwich Meppers. 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

0: Good morning, then. It's Greenwich Breakfast. It's Jack here, live on the top of Shooter's Hill with, full Greenwich Breakfast, I believe.
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0: Yes, a very good morning to you. Hope your day's going well so far. Fairly warm out there, 16 degrees across the board up here on our temperature board. Some of the headlines you're waking up to this morning. Firefighters are battling to contain wildfires burning near the city of Bordeaux as tens of thousands of people have been evacuated from the surrounding region. A man suspected of carrying out what authorities called Islamist terror attack in Berlin Pride has been shot and killed by police overnight. And Kemi Badenoch has written to the Prime Minister asking him to rule out any tax rises or increase borrowing fund due to social care reform. So that's what's happening at the moment. Also, it's worth noting that from yesterday, or from today, if you're heading to a train to Charing Cross or maybe Waterloo East, that's currently closed now, all the way up until Sunday the 16th of August. So if you're getting the train this morning, it's definitely worth double-checking which one you're getting on, because you won't be going to Charing Cross. No siree! I have all the details about that and everything else that's happening around Southeast London in terms of traffic and travel and Northwest Kent on the way very shortly here on Greenwich Breakfast on Maritime Radio. Morning to you.

0: Maritime Radio's Greenwich Breakfast. 18 minutes past 7. It's Jack keeping company all the way until Friday on Greenwich Breakfast while Duncan is away, sailing the seven seas of Rye, I believe. Morning to Neil, tuned in. It's great to see you on Saturday. Yes, we're live up there, the Broadway over there in Bexley Heath, all for Uniform Services Day, and it was a great day, and it was good if we saw you as well, because I know lots of you came and said hello, which was great indeed. And hello, good morning to Mr. Peter, who's currently tuned in on the 132. And he's also said some good news indeed, that all those roadworks have finally cleared up over there in Elton following those Mersey Water Mains repair works, which are happening over there. But yes, this morning, one of the main things really we're talking about is the service disruption, because as mentioned, engineering works happening at Charing Cross and Waterloo East all the way until the 16th of August. That's going to be affecting the trains that go to Charing Cross, because it won't be stopping at there or at Waterloo East. So do check before you travel this morning if you are heading to work. Indeed, speaking of which, let's get your latest if you're on those roads and rails now.
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0: Well, on those roads, unusual delays heading into town on the A2, just past the Dunson Interchange, Black Prince Interchange there, all the way up to Folkwood, through past Westbourne Avenue, up to Kibbert there, looking pretty busy indeed. So traffic as well heading through the Dartford Tunnels, usual delays through there. But I have been told on here there is a lane closure and emergency repairs as well after a lorry fire on the M25 just before the Junction 3 at the M20 at the Swanley Interchange. Traffic is coping well, but the lane 1 or 3 remains closed with a lot of damage to the hard shoulder, so that is something to mention today. Creek Road, still that closure westbound due to those gas mains work between Barnsley Lane up to Norman Road. The affected routes is the 188 and the 199. Bexley Road and Belvedere eastbound has also got that closure all the way until the 18th of October between Lowpit Vale and also Bexley Road at Erith. The green in both directions in Sidcup, that's still closed due to water mains work between the A222 and also Church Avenue. That's happening until the 30th of August. Other delays this morning, expect usual delays there over on the top of Blackheath, and there are also delays heading towards the Silvertown and Blackwall tunnels this morning as well. This, I think, believe there is a significant delay at the Blackwall tunnel, saying here on the screen, but Silvertown tunnel seems to be good at the moment. Good service currently on the Woolwich Ferry and the RB1 Riverboat service. Anything to mention on the tubes, mind delays on the Metropolitan line due to train cancellations. You're up to date.
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11: 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Why?

Morning, Morning Man, Spiller. With Sophie-Ellie Spencer there on the vocals, Groove Jets. Morning then, 7:30, Monday, July the 27th, the last Monday of July 2026. And how about this for a story this morning? A new guide has launched to help young carers access local support. Yes, the Royal Borough of Greenwich has launched a new young carers support guide designed as a one-stop shop to help young people who look after family members and find the support they need. The guide brings together a wide range of local organisations and services that can support young carers with everything from mental health to well-being to meeting other people in similar situation to practical advice and activities. A young carer is anybody under 18 who helps and cares for a family member or a friend due to an illness, disability, mental health needs or addiction. Great news indeed. There'll be details about this on our website, maritimeradio.co.uk.

Morning, morning then. Latest one from Ariana Grande. That is Hate That I Made You Love Me. Just coming to 25 minutes to 8 if you're watching the clock this morning. Got your traffic and travel on the way. And of course, great music to keep you moving and grooving for a Monday morning like this from Santana and Mr. Rob Thomas. This is Smooth here on Maritime Radio's Granny.

0: is Santana with a smooth. Rob Thomas on the vocals. Morning, men. 22 minutes to 8. Greenwich breakfast. Monday morning. Me. Am I going to sound this sprightly by Thursday? Probably not, let's be honest. Right, you've got Traffic and Travel on the way. Brand new pick of the week as well to play for you just shortly.
1: 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More music next. 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
0: Just looking on the roads, it looks like there's been an accident on the interchange there at Junction 1 at the Dartford interchange there, heading towards the Dartford tunnels there. It is moving, but it is a little bit delayed at the moment. Usual lanes from Danston interchange all the way up to Falconwood through there, Weston Avenue all the way up to Kidbrook, pretty slow through there. Similar situation on top of the A2 Shrewsdale Road down into Deptford Bridge. Usual delays as well on the A20 over there too. And there are delays over at the Blackwall Tunnel this morning. I think it's due to an earlier down, broken down vehicle there. Which ferry is good at the moment as well. The thing to mention if you're on the M25, there's a lane closure there due to emergency repairs. Just before, this is anti-clockwise, just before Junction 3 at the Swanley, the M20 there. Traffic's coping well, but it's just worth

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Now, if you've missed Back to the 90s on Saturday, you can always listen again on the Maritime Radio Player. 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

0: It's Lounge Lottery there with Brando, with Boddy here on Maritime Radio for a Monday morning. It's Jack here, keep you company all the way until 11 o'clock this morning. Right, this week's Pick of the Week, we didn't announce on Saturday because of the truck pull, but it comes from the Luthiums from Wigan, Greater Manchester. It's an indie four-piece band who's become one of the UK's biggest guitar bands with multiple UK top 10 albums. They've also reached a number one, which is fantastic, known for their heartfelt songwriting and engineering performance. Vice Versa is a latest chapter in the growing success. So here it is, our brand new Pick of the Week.
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0: 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If I was-

The Latham's there with Vomit Versa. You'll be hearing that on daytime output throughout the day here on Maritime Radio. Got news headlines from our local newsroom on the way very shortly, but taking us there, here is Lau.

0: Slav, I Like Me Better here on Maritime Radio. Good morning to you. We got our news headlines on the way very shortly, which include Lenz's Abbeys has won an award. And of course, there are also other stories on the way at 8 o'clock.
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0: Currently delays heading into town on the A2, user delays just by the Danson Interchange all the way up to Falconwood, through there, past there and up to Westbourne Avenue and also up towards the Kipper Interchange. Also delays currently on Shooters Hill Road heading into town as well. Worth noting, there is no train services to Waterloo or Waterloo East from today, all due to planned engineering works. Leisure traffic and travel every 20 minutes throughout Greenwich breakfast.
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11: On the Maritime Radio news team, I'm Samuel Kite. Ofsted reports from five schools in Bexley, Lewisham, Bromley and Dartford are being celebrated as the schools have all received positive outcomes. The inspection noted a series of strengths, in particular several being recognised for their commitment to disadvantaged pupils and their special educational needs and disabilities. Whilst others saw praise for ambitious careers programmes, exceptional sick forms and brilliant opportunities that help beyond the classroom. Lee Academy in Bexley was among the most striking, securing strong judgments for inclusion, leadership and governance, alongside expected ratings in all other areas. This only 3 years after the school was placed into special measures. Lesnar's Abbey Woods has received an international award. The ancient woodland and historic site has flown its prestigious Green Flag Award, an international award recognising the international standard for quality in parks and green spaces, with 2026 being their fourth consecutive year winning the award. Paul Todd, MBE, who is a Green Flag Award manager, has congratulated the Borough of Bexley and its team at Lesnar's Abbey Woods, having said, "The London Borough of Bexley and the team at Lesnar's Abbey Woods have shown what can be achieved when parks are properly supported and managed." And finally, Queen's Gardens in Bromley is set to host a free outdoor cinema weekend this summer. The event, set to take place on Friday the 7th and Saturday the 8th of August, is presented by Your Bromley and has been supported by Biggin Hill Airport. The event will see movies from 10 a.m. to 7 p.m. over both days, with family-friendly films throughout and even a public vote screening on the second day. Planned films include Finding Nemo, Sonic the Hedgehog 3, How to Train Your Dragon 2 and Wicked for Good Part 2. That's the latest. There is more news on the Maritime Radio website and app.
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12: Mayo's Gaelic football team have ended a 75-year losing streak after winning the coveted All-Ireland Championship at Croke Park. Some fans put the win down to an expired curse and the county's young superstar players.
13: This is our fourth All-Ireland final supporting Mayo, and this is a dream come true.
14: I believed in the curse until about 15 minutes ago.
15: They played really well.
12: Elsewhere, Luke Littler's cruised his way to retaining his world match play title in Blackpool. He beat Gowen Price 18-9, averaging over 111 in the final. The teenager says it's been one of the best darting weeks of his life. Lando Norris has won the Hungarian Grand Prix ahead of a battling Max Verstappen. Oscar Piastri, who led for much of the race but was passed by Norris, retired with a gearbox issue. Championship leader Kimi Antonelli came home third to extend his lead going into the summer break. And Celtic have been drawn away to Dundee United in the last 16 of the Premier Sports Cup. Rangers will host holders St Mirren, whose 1-0 home defeat to Dunfermline on Sunday afternoon, and they lost their seeding.
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0: Morning, gorgeous. Well, it's going to be dry and warm with some cloud this afternoon. High today of 27 degrees Celsius. Tonight, though, dry with a mixture of cloud and some clear spells for all. A minute low of 70 degrees Celsius. The sun will set just before 9 o'clock. Right now, over at Greenwich and Dartford, it's 17 degrees.
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0: Well, morning then. Welcome to Hour 2 of Greenwich Breakfast for Monday, the 27th of July. If you like the last one, should we see if we can make this one better? Go on then.
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0: From Taylor Swift, taken for the new Toy Story 5.
1: Well, that seems fine.
0: I knew it. I knew you. Morning then, it's Greenwich Breakfast, 11 minutes past 8.
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0: Oh yes indeedy, good morning to you, it's Jack here, in for Duncan Martin, Monday to Thursday this week. We'll see how awake I am by Thursday, I think. Their latest headlines you're waking up to this morning. Firefighters are battling to contain wildfires near the city of Bordeaux as tens of thousands of people have been evacuated from around the surrounding region. And it feels like the weather's decided to go full summer sequel because we're heading into a fourth heat wave this week. Forecasters say temperatures could hit 35 degrees starting in central and eastern England tomorrow, then spreading across the rest of us. Wednesday's meant to be the peak with most of England and Wales getting between 30 and 35 degrees. And the end of the landline is on the cards as more people are ditching them. The majority of us don't own one. We don't at home. Because they switch to smartphones and voice calls are not as popular. Really? I wouldn't believe that. I would have said that people still like being on the telephone. Yeah. Do you agree with that? Let us know. 07716432711 on the WhatsApp number this morning. Get your traffic and travel on the way. Also music from Alex Warren. But first, how about this from Britney?

Quarter past eight, Britney with Toxic. Here on Maritime Radio. Well, big thank you to everybody from the Uniformed Services Day team for pulling together from Welling to Bexhill. They showed up, they gave everything, and together they made history as well from the bottom of their hearts. They're saying thank you to you if you took part in the six truck pulls, which happened on Saturday. And of course, if you listen to Maritime Radio, you would have heard everything that happened with all of our reporters, well, some of our presenters, I should say, not reporters, out and about. Also, of course, Mark Fry was live at Bexhill Broadway as well with the wake up to the weekend. They're still wanting a few pennies from you if you've got any spare change. I know we're heading to the end of the month where it's nearly payday. You can, of course, donate on uniformservicesday.com. There's a really easy link to just click and do it. Or I think some of you may have thrown in some change into the buckets that were going round as well on the day on Saturday. But if you have took part in the truck pull over the weekend, I salute you, because I know it must have been pretty tough yesterday. I was mentioning John earlier. He said he went for a walk just to keep himself stretched out. Well done to our John as well, who took part yesterday. How did

0: the dream. Right, coming up then, we've got your latest showbiz update at 8:30. Yes, that's very soon indeed. In the meantime, though, if you're out and about this morning, let's get the latest.
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0: Over on those roads then, still looking pretty busy on the A2. Usual delays between the Dunstan Interchange up to Falkirkwood through there, just past Weston Avenue, all the way up to Kibbrook there. That's looking a little bit slow into town. Similar situation on the A2, Shooters Hill Road, heading down into town as well, looking a little bit, a few delays, and those usual delays on the A20 as well. Over the Dartford Tunnels, everything looking okay at the moment, but there's still usual delays over there. On the other roads, there's still a lane closure at the moment on the M25 anti-clockwise, just at junction 3. There's a bit of congestion now up to junction 4. Lane 1 of 3 will stay closed for the rest of the day for resurfacing tonight. Creek Road westbound, they're still closed at the moment due to gas mains work between Bardsley Lane up until Norman Road. Bus routes 188 and the 199 are affected by that. Bexley Road eastbound, still that closure between Loanpit Road up to Bexley Road and the Green in Sidcup. That's still got that closure between the 822 and Church Avenue, which is still ongoing at the moment. Now, if you're going to use the trains to Charing Cross the Waterloo East today, well, you can't because of engineering works. There's planned engineering works, and both of those stations are shut all the way until the 16th of August. So, yes, do check before you travel on there. If you're using the tubes this morning, the Central Line's got minor delays, and the Metropolitan Line's got minor delays as well. There are delays at the Blackwall Tunnel. It says serious delays here on the message board there, but there's a good service on the riverboat services, RB1 and RB6, and good service on the Wirch Ferry at the moment too. You're up to date. Next update in 20 minutes.
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0: 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That is Teddy Swims with Lose Control. 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
2: The Duchess of Sussex described her husband as a charmer after he made a surprise video call during her appearance on MasterChef Australia. Meghan appeared as a guest judge on the 18th season of The Cooking Show on Sunday, where contestants were challenged to transform a staple ingredient into a dish fit for a duchess. The couple spoke during the show's judging portion when Harry called to check in. Former US President Barack Obama is to tour the UK in a series of on-stage interviews. The 64-year-old, who became the first black president of the United States in 2009, will take an evening with President Barack Obama to Belfast, Glasgow and Manchester, following shows at the O2 in London and the 3 Arena in Dublin last year. And Sir Mick Jagger's Rolling Stones bandmates, past and present, have wished him a happy 83rd birthday. The singer's birthday on Sunday came just weeks after the band released their latest studio album, Foreign Tongues, on July the 10th.
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0: 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The latest traffic and travel on the way very shortly. 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
3: 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Now, if I can't speak for myself, they'll speak for me. It's a weight off for all of us, isn't it?
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11: The Norwich Disease Foundation was founded in 2016 by a group of parents who each had a child with Norwich disease. Norwich disease is an ultra-rare condition and causes mainly boys to be born blind with progressive hearing loss. 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
12: Hiya, I am Josh. I am a 16-year-old that lives with Norwich. Part of my condition includes blindness and hearing impairment. We are a charity with the eventual goal of slowing and preventing the hearing loss in Norrie disease patients. Any little help we can receive from you and to give Norrie patients a better life would mean the world to us. Please go to maritimeradio.co.uk and click the link, which will send you directly to our website. Thank you so much for listening, and again, anything that you can give would mean the absolute world to us.
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0: The main issue at 20 to 9 is that one lane's currently closed in slow traffic due to emergency repairs due to a lorry fire. On the N25, anti-clockwise, just before the Swanley Interchange at Junction 3 there. Congestion back to Junction 4. That's because lane 1 of 3 is closed. It will stay closed for the rest of the day due to resurfacing works tonight. Creek Road westbound still closed there between Norman Road and Barnsley Lane. That's the affecting the bus routes of 188, the 199 at the moment. Belvedere over there, Bexley Road eastbound, is still closed between Lone Pit Road up to Bexley Road, tapping to the 18th of October. And the Green in Selkirk, both directions, there's closure there, all due to ongoing water mains work by Church Avenue. On travel, looking at the travel map at the moment, it's looking a little bit busy at the moment through Greenwich. Still delays on top of Blackheath heading into town as well. If you're using South East and services this morning and wanting to get to Charing Cross or Waterloo East, well, you can't because it's all shut due to major engineering work. It shuts until Sunday the 16th of August. But elsewhere though, on public transport, minor delays on the Central Line and the Metropolitan Line. There are severe delays currently over at the Blackwall Tunnel. A good service on the Woods Ferry and the RB1 and RB6. You're up to date. Next update in 20.
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track all about Midsommar celebrated over in Norway and in Sweden as well. Zara Larsson there, Midnight Sun here on Maritime Radio, 12 minutes to 9. It's Jack here on Greenwich Breakfast, keeping you company all the way until 11 o'clock this morning. It's great to have your company, whatever you're up to. Now, from padding pools to park runs, outdoor gyms and tennis courts celebrate Love Park Week by discovering award-winning parks and open spaces in the Royal Borough of Greenwich. And the Royal Borough of Greenwich is home to over 1,000 council-owned parks and open spaces, and as well as one of the capital's 8 royal parks, Greenwich Park, and many of them connected by the Green Chain Walk, which spans fields, parks, woodlands across 50 miles of the southeast of London. Yes, it's all happening very soon, and there's a whole list of places you can go and find out or maybe discover if you've never seen it before in our local area, and we'll have all the details about that on our website shortly, maritimeradio.co.uk.

The Nose Grubs here on Maritime Radio. Well, it looks like the summer getaway rush isn't slowing down at all. The AA says around 6.3 million drivers are planning trips and more than 100 miles between now and Thursday. So the roads are still going to be busy, even though the first big school holiday surge has passed, and they reckon families are spreading their holidays out instead of leaving them all on the same weekend, which means traffic jams will just keep rolling, and the Port of Dover is bracing for another hectic few days as well. So if you're heading over to that side, then that I'm sure that's something to that you have to be wary of as well. It's Maritime Radio. Good morning to you. It's Jack here. Keep you company all the way into, what are we doing? Oh, yeah, 11 o'clock this morning here on Maritime Radio. In the meantime, though, let's have some music now from Shawn Mendes here on Maritime Radio. There's nothing holding me back.

0: It's Parrot Sound Radio. Nothing holding me back. Shawn Mendes right there. Right then, we got your latest travel news and the latest news at 9 o'clock next.
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0: Major intervention, one lane closed and slow traffic due to emergency repairs due to that earlier lorry fire. On the M25, anti-clockwise, just before Junction 3, the Swanley Interchange. Congestion back to Junction 4, there will be a closure there until all the way until the end of the day due to resurfacing work tonight. Creek Road westbound, that's currently closed at the moment, and there's also no services going to Charing Cross and Waterloo East until the 16th of August. You're up to date.
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8: Emergency services are bracing for more wildfires across the UK. Matthew Dudley has more.
9: Temperatures in England and Wales are set to climb yet again with a fourth heatwave on the horizon. During the last hot spell, firefighters tackled nearly 20 blazes as parts of southern England could reach up to 32 or 33 degrees Celsius. It's as hundreds of thousands of people were evacuated from their homes in France and Spain due to the wildfires there. The UK government also offered military support to help tackle the Cairngorms wildfire.
8: Andy Burnham is to host his first international visitor as Prime Minister as he welcomes Volodymyr Zelensky today. The new Prime Minister says Britain's support for Ukraine remains unwavering. He'll also share new drone technology with Ukraine. The Ukrainian president was one of Mr. Burnham's first calls when he took up office last week. A man suspected of carrying out a fatal attack at Berlin Pride has been shot dead by police. Abdul Balout, a German citizen with Lebanese roots and alleged links to the Islamic State group, was killed after a near 24 hour manhunt. Authorities say he's believed to have injured people with a van at the festival's closing party. Several people were also reportedly stabbed. The north-south divide in life expectancy in England has widened over the past decade. That's according to the King's Fund. Their new research finds that there's a three-year difference between London and the north-east. They added it's largely down to greater deprivation in the north. Men living in the least deprived areas lived 10% longer than those in the most deprived. And we're a step closer to discovering exploring aliens.
10: My research is looking for aliens, and it's looking for things we call radiotechnosignatures, and this is like evidence, intelligent, communicable life, and maybe assumptions about what life would look like and what we should listen for, what frequencies we should tune into.
8: That's Louisa Mason from the Royal Astronomical Society. Their studies found that alien signals might exist in higher radio frequencies that have largely gone unexplored. That's the latest from Radio News Hub. I'm Frankie Hersine.
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0: Dry and warm today with some clouds in the afternoon. High today of 27 degrees Celsius. Tonight, though, dry with a mixture of variable cloud and clear spells for all, with a low of 17 degrees Celsius. The sun will set just before 9 o'clock. Right now, over in Charlton and Bexley Heath, it's currently 19 degrees.
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0: Well, good morning then. Welcome to Hour 3 of Greenwich Breakfast for Monday the 27th of July. Lots of great music on the way, including this from Christina Milan.
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0: It's Maritime Radio. That's your Up There Forever right now. And before that, Christina Milan, AM to PM, right here on Maritime Radio's Greenwich Breakfast, just coming up to, 9:10.
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0: Yes, yes, yes. Good morning to you. It's 9:10 right now. You're listening to Jack here on Greenwich Breakfast from Maritime Radio. Keeping company all the way until 11 o'clock this morning. One thing to mention then, so Charing Cross and Waterloo East, they're currently closed now until the 16th of August, with additional weekend closures for follow-up work as well. That's all kicking off, and that means that there will be disruption to services heading towards London today for that. So they've got a new timetable. Some trains obviously are going to be diverted to different places, so do check before you travel there as well. And one lane closes and slow traffic on the M25, that's anti-clockwise, just before the M20, congestion all the way back to Orpington at the moment. Lane 1 of 3 will stay closed for the rest of the day due to resurfacing work tonight. Yes, indeedy. So we'll keep you up to date and keep you company here on Greenwich Breakfast. And hopefully, just hopefully, you may even enjoy the music we're playing. I know. What a revelation. And a big thank you to you who came and said hello on Saturday for Uniform Services Day. It was really good to see some of our loyal listeners who are locked into Maritime Radio. And we did prove to them, if you send us a message, we'll read it out. 07716 432 711 is the message to send in. Because after all, we're here for you. We're your local radio station for South East London and North West Kent. It can't get any better than that, can it? Well, maybe not, I don't know. Have we got your events guide in this hour? And of course, keeping up to date on those roads and wells.

0: Grinch Breakfast for a Monday, the 27th of July. And, of course, we're going to be having your events guide on the way a little bit later on. So don't worry about that one. But if you're out and about this morning, let's get your latest on the roads and rails.
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0: Warning close and slow traffic due to emergency repairs and an earlier lorry fire on the M25 anti-clockwise just before Junction 3 at the M20 at the Swanley Interchange. And congestion back to Orpington at Junction 4 last night. The one lane of three is actually closed and it's going to be closed for the day for resurfacing works tonight. The Creek Road westbound, there is the closure there due to gas mains repaired between Barnsley Lane to Norman Road. The bus routes 188 and the 199 are affected over there. Over in Belvedere, Bexley Road eastbound, they're still closed between Lone Pit Road up to Belvedere and Bexley Road to Earif there. That's all due to water mains work, which is happening to the 18th of October. And the Green in Sidcup in both directions, that's got closure there between the A222 and Church Avenue. So hopefully going to be reopened again on the 30th of August. If you're using trains today, head to Charing Cross and Waterloo East, that's not going to happen because it's currently closed due to major engineering work. So there's no trains heading there. And they will be diverted to other stations. That's happening until the 16th of August inclusive. And also on public transport, there are minor delays on the Central Line, minor delays on the Metro Line, all due to train cancellations. There are some delays over the Blackwall Tunnel, but everything else looking okay for now this morning.
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0: Well, if you're looking for something to do today, then over at Woodlands Farm, they've got a fantastic event happening over there. It's pond dipping, which is happening today. They're doing some summer home educated activity days there. It's happening today, the 26th of August and the 9th of September. It's £7 per child, and the session today is between 10 and 12pm. And here at Shrewsbury House, at 10:30, it is Get Together Mondays. 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

Summer Sunshine, The Cause on Maritime Radio's Greenwich Breakfast. Good morning to you. It's 29 minutes to 9 and to 10, sorry. It's definitely 9 o'clock now, isn't it? Yeah, I'm definitely double-checking the clocks. Yes, that's right. Right, in a couple of weekends' time, there's going to be the Shrewsbury House Summer Fete. Speaking of summer sunshine, it's going to have a fantastic bar here and lots of barbecue food. And we're going to be live over there outside at the festival. We're looking forward to it. And you can take part too. And there's details on our website about it, maritimeradio.co.uk. Also an opportunity for you to meet some of the presenters. Just like a couple of you did over at Bexhill Heath on Saturday for Uniform Services Day. It was lovely to see you.

0: here on Maritime Radio for a Monday morning. You've got your latest travel news on the way shortly. Also, music from Lady Gaga and also Joel Corry.
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5: 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I came across this group called Ladies Who Lacting. 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
0: On the roads, one lane closed and slow traffic due to emergency repairs and an earlier lorry fire on the M25 anti-clockwise just before Junction 3, M20 at the Swanley Interchange. Congestion back to Junction 4 at Orpington. Since last night, lane 1 of 3 will stay closed for the rest of the day for resurfacing tonight. The A200 Creek Road westbound, that's currently closed due to gas mains repair works between Barnsley Lane and the B208, that's Norman Road. That's affecting the bus routes, the 188, 199, and also the night buses as well through there. Bexley Road, Belvedere, that's still got work there from Bexley Road eastbound, that's currently closed, all the way up to Lone Pit Road at Belvedere. That's happening all the way until the 18th of October. The Green and Sid come down both directions, that's currently closed due to water mains work all the way up by Church Avenue, hopefully to be reopened on the 30th 30th of August. On public transport today, do remember that Charing Cross and Waterloo East is closed at the moment due to merger engineering works until Sunday the 16th of August, so those services will be rerouted to other stations. And on public transport at the moment, the Central Line and Metropolitan Line are both reporting minor delays due to train cancellations. There are also some delays expected at the Blackwall Tunnels. You're up to date for now.
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Bernou with From Paris to Berlin here on Maritime Radio's Greenwich Breakfast. Good morning to you. It's Jack in the chair. Keep you company all the way until 11 o'clock. And of course, got the latest local news in our newsroom with Sam at 10 a.m. as well. So don't go anywhere.

0: 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It's Jack here. Keep you company all the way until 11 o'clock. Right, in the next hour, we have music for the likes of Tate McRae, also Pink on the way, Enrique Iglesias and Taylor Dane. Stay with us because the latest local news and weather is on the way next with Sam in our newsroom.
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9: On the Maritime Radio news team, I'm Samuel Kite. Ofsted reports from five schools in Bexley, Lewisham, Bromley and Dartford are being celebrated as the schools have all received positive outcomes. The inspection noted a series of strengths, in particular several being recognised for their commitment to disadvantaged pupils and their special educational needs and disabilities, whilst others saw praise for ambitious careers programmes, exceptional sick forms and brilliant opportunities that help beyond the classroom. Lee Academy in Bexley was among the most striking, securing strong judgments for inclusion, leadership and governance, alongside expected ratings in all other areas. This only 3 years after the school was placed into special measures. Lesnar's Abbey Woods has received an international award. The ancient woodland and historic site has flown its prestigious Green Flag Award, an international award recognising the international standard for quality in parks and green spaces, with 2026 being their fourth consecutive year winning the award. Paul Todd, MBE, who is a Green Flag Award manager, has congratulated the Borough of Bexley and its team at Lesnos Abbey Woods, having said, "The London Borough of Bexley and the team at Lesnos Abbey Woods have shown what can be achieved when parks are properly supported and managed." And finally, Queen's Gardens in Bromley is set to host a free outdoor cinema weekend this summer. The event, set to take place on Friday the 7th and Saturday the 8th of August, is presented by Your Bromley and has been supported by Biggin Hill Airport. The event will see movies from 10 a.m. to 7 p.m. over both days, with family-friendly films throughout and even a public vote screening on the second day. Planned films include Finding Nemo, Sonic the Hedgehog 3, How to Train Your Dragon 2 and Wicked for Good Part 2. That's the latest. There is more news on the Maritime Radio website and app.
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9: And now for the weather. So today is going to be generally dry across the region with bright or sunny spells. Some more prolonged sunshine is possible later, becoming very warm in lighter winds. Maximum temperature today of 26 degrees Celsius.
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It's 10 minute break. Just keep watching here on Maritime Radio's Greenwich Breakfast. Jack here, just coming up to 10 past 10. It's great to have your company. We're here all the way until 11 o'clock this morning. And of course, it's just traffic and travel every 20 minutes throughout Greenwich Breakfast. And great music as well, such as this from Oddie Murs. Kiss Me.

It's Maritime Radio, Enrique Iglesias, I'm Not In Love. It turns out parents are hitting the wall pretty early this summer because a new study says many run out of fresh ideas to entertain the kids by day 10 of their holidays. The research also points to three big hurdles, work getting in the way, kids wanting all different things, and that moment where inspiration just evaporates. Yeah, well, if you want some inspiration, head to our website, maritimeradio.co.uk. There's a whole events guide on there, and you can keep up to date with the Maritime Radio app as well.

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1: On the roads, one lane closed and slow traffic due to emergency repairs and an earlier lorry fire on the M25 anti-clockwise just before Junction 3, M20 at the Swanley Interchange. Congestion back to Junction 4 at Orpington. Since last night, lane 1 of 3 will stay closed for the rest of the day for resurfacing tonight. The A200 Creek Road westbound, that's currently closed due to gas mains repair works between Barnsley Lane and the B208, that's Norman Road. That's affecting the bus routes, the 188, 199, and also the night buses as well through there. Bexley Road, Belvedere, that's still got work there from Bexley Road eastbound, that's currently closed, all the way up to Lone Pit Road at Belvedere. That's happening all the way until the 18th of October. The Green and Sid come down both directions, that's currently closed due to water mains work all the way up by Church Avenue, hopefully to be reopened on the 30th of August. On public transport today, do remember that Charing Cross and Waterloo East is closed at the moment due to emergency engineering works until Sunday the 16th of August, so those services will be rerouted to other stations. And on public transport at the moment, the Central Line and Metropolitan Line are both reporting minor delays due to train cancellations. There are also some delays expected at the Blackwall Tunnels. You're up to date for now.
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0: Major Lazer, DJ Snake and Moore there, which is Lean On here on Maritime Radio. It's 10:30. It's now time for our current pick of the week. Comes from the Lathmus, and this is Vice Versa. Sounds really good. Let us know what you think. 0716 432 711.
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0: It's Steve Bowman's favourite Lucky Star Madonna here on Maritime Radio. Morning to you, Jack here. Keep you company all the way until 11 o'clock. News on the way from the likes of Europe, also Gwen Stefani, and we get your traffic and travel at 20 to 11 next.
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0: On the roads, one lane closed and slow traffic due to emergency repairs and an earlier lorry fire on the M25 anti-clockwise just before Junction 3 M20 at the Swanley Interchange. Congestion back to Junction 4 at Orpington since last night. Lane 1 of 3 will stay closed for the rest of the day for resurfacing tonight. The A200 Creek Road westbound, that's currently closed due to gas mains repair works between Barnsley Lane and the B208, that's Norman Road. That's affecting the bus routes, the 188, 199, and also the night buses as well through there. Bexley Road, Belvedere, that's still got work there from Bexley Road eastbound, that's currently closed, all the way up to Lone Pit Road at Belvedere. That's happening all the way until the 18th of October. The Green and Sid come down both directions, that's currently closed due to water mains work all the way up by Church Avenue, hopefully to be reopened on the 30th of August. On public transport today, do remember that Charing Cross and Waterloo East is closed at the moment due to emergency engineering works until Sunday the 16th of August, so those services will be rerouted to other stations. And on public transport at the moment, the Central Line and Metropolitan Line are both reporting minor delays due to train cancellations. There are also some delays expected at the Blackwall Tunnels. You're up to date for now.
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It is Gwen Stefani, cool there. How about staying cool? Well, it's a bit worrying when experts say young adults' life satisfaction has fallen off a cliff, but that's exactly what new research is pointing to. Fewer than half of 16 to 24-year-olds say they're happy with how things are going, and the report also says a big part of it comes down to poor career opportunities. They say growing up has become more pressured, more isolating, and less enjoyable than it was 11, even 10 years ago, it says here. Interesting. Do you agree with that? Let us know. 07716 432 711. Be good to hear from you this morning here on Greenwich Breakfast.

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0: It's Europe, the final countdown from 1986. We're back to the 80s, dancing through the 80s with Andy Sayers a little bit later on tonight from 7 o'clock right here on Maritime Radio. In the meantime, though, stay with us here on Maritime Radio. More great music on the way very shortly.
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10: Emergency services are bracing for more wildfires across the UK. Matthew Dudley has more.
11: Temperatures in England and Wales are set to climb yet again with a fourth heatwave on the horizon. During the last hot spell, firefighters tackled nearly 20 blazes, as parts of southern England could reach up to 32 or 33 degrees Celsius. It's as hundreds of thousands of people were evacuated from their homes in France and Spain due to the wildfires there. The UK government also offered military support to help tackle the Cairngorms wildfire.
10: Meanwhile, three people have died getting into difficulty in the water this weekend. Two of them, a man and a woman, were pulled from the water at Fisteral Beach in Newquay last night. Another man also died in the sea in West Wittering in Sussex. Andy Burnham is to host his first international visitor as Prime Minister today as he welcomes Volodymyr Zelensky. The new PM says Britain's support for Ukraine remains unwavering. He'll also share a new drone technology with Ukraine. The Ukrainian president was one of Mr. Burnham's first calls when he took up office last week. A man suspected of carrying out an attack at Berlin Pride has been shot dead by police. Abdul Belout, a German citizen with Lebanese roots and alleged links to the Islamic State group, was killed after a near 24-hour manhunt. Authorities say he's believed to have injured people with a van at the festival's closing party. Income tax will be going up by £640 on average next year. That's according to the Taxpayers Alliance, who warn over 65s will be increasingly affected by the rises. Their spokesperson is Benjamin Ellis.
12: Well, what we'd really like to see Andy Burnham do is unfreeze these thresholds so that people are able to retain more of the money that they earn, and that they're not forced to pay additional amounts of income tax just because they get a pay rise from their work.
10: And wildlife presenter Bill Oddie has died at the age of 1985. Best known for his wildlife programs, he found fame in the 70s as a member of the comic trio The Goodies. Announcing the news, his agent called him Britain's best loved birder, paying tribute to his intelligence and wit. From Radio News Hub, I'm Frankie Hersine.
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15: And now for the weather. So today is going to be generally dry across the region with bright or sunny spells. Some more prolonged sunshine is possible later, becoming very warm in lighter winds. Maximum temperature today of 26 degrees Celsius.
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1: On the roads, one lane closed and slow traffic due to emergency repairs and an earlier lorry fire on the M25 anti-clockwise just before Junction 3 M20 at the Swanley Interchange. Congestion back to Junction 4 at Orpington. Since last night, lane 1 of 3 will stay closed for the rest of the day for resurfacing tonight. The A200 Creek Road westbound, that's currently closed due to gas mains repair works between Barnsley Lane and the B208, that's Norman Road. That's affecting the bus routes, the 188, 199, and also the night buses as well through there. Beckett Road, Belvedere, that's still got work there from Beckett Road eastbound, that's currently closed, all the way up to Lone Pit Road at Belvedere. That's happening all the way until the 18th of October. The Green and Sid come down both directions, that's currently closed due to water mains work all the way up by Church Avenue, hopefully to be reopened on the 30th of August. On public transport today, do remember that Charing Cross and Waterloo East is closed at the moment due to emergency engineering works until Sunday the 16th of August, so those services will be rerouted to other stations. And on public transport at the moment, the Central Line and Metropolitan Line are both reporting minor delays due to train cancellations. There are also some delays expected at the Blackwall Tunnels. You're up to date for now.
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1: Sunshine or showers? 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
11: On the roads, one lane closed and slow traffic due to emergency repairs and an earlier lorry fire on the M25 anti-clockwise just before Junction 3, M20 at the Swanley Interchange. Congestion back to Junction 4 at Orpington. Since last night, lane 1 of 3 will stay closed for the rest of the day for resurfacing tonight. The A200 Creek Road westbound, that's currently closed due to gas mains repair works between Barnsley Lane and the B208, that's Norman Road. That's affecting the bus routes, the 188, the 199, and also the night buses as well through there. Beckett Road, Belvedere, that's still got work there from Beckett Road eastbound, that's currently closed, all the way up to Lone Pit Road at Belvedere. That's happening all the way until the 18th of October. The Green and Sid Cumberland, both directions, that's currently closed due to water mains work all the way up by Church Avenue, hopefully to be reopened on the 30th 20th of August. On public transport today, do remember that Charing Cross and Waterloo East is closed at the moment due to emergency engineering works until Sunday the 16th of August, so those services will be rerouted to other stations. And on public transport at the moment, the Central Line and Metropolitan Line are both reporting minor delays due to train cancellations. There are also some delays expected at the Blackwall Tunnels. You're up to date for now.
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0: A few questions that I need to know. How you could ever hurt me so. I need to know what I've done wrong and how long it's been going on. Was it that I never paid enough attention, or did I not give enough affection? Not only will your answers keep me sane, but I'll know never to make the same mistake again. You can tell me to my face, or even on the phone.

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6: Emergency services are continuing to battle wildfires across parts of the UK and mainland Europe. Matthew Dudley reports.
7: Firefighters battled significant wildfires across the UK during the last heat wave, and temperatures are expected to climb to the 30s again this week. A yellow heat health alert's in place across large parts of England from tomorrow. Meanwhile, hundreds of thousands of people have been forced to flee their homes because of fires in France and Spain. Crews have already spent days fighting large wildfires in Wales and Scotland, with some people told to evacuate there as well.
6: Three people have died after getting into difficulty at sea. A man and a woman have both been pronounced dead after being pulled from the sea at Fistral Beach in Newquay. Meanwhile, a man's died at West Wittering Beach in Sussex. Another remains in hospital. The funeral director who kept bodies and gave people the wrong ashes has apologised while on his way into court. 48-year-old Robert Bush from Otley in West Yorkshire has pleaded guilty to 67 offences and is due to be sentenced this week. Police have shot dead the man accused of carrying out a fatal attack at Berlin Pride at the weekend. Abdul Borlaut, a German citizen with links to the Islamic State group, is accused of targeting those attending the festival. TV presenter and comedian Bill Oddie has died at the age of 85. He became a household name in the 70s as part of the comedy trio The Goodies, before concentrating on his love of wildlife as one of the original hosts of TV Springwatch. He was also an active campaigner against fox hunting.
8: People play thousands of pounds for a weekend shooting or hunting, and those are the only people that this would benefit. There's a whole batch of people in Parliament who they love country sports, as they call it. Blood sports, as I call it.
6: And former US President Barack Obama's to tour the UK. The 64-year-old is taking his on-stage interview show to a number of cities across the UK after a successful run in London and Dublin last year. That's the latest from Radio News Up. I'm David Hall.
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12: And now for the weather. So today is going to be generally dry across the region with bright or sunny spells. Some more prolonged sunshine is possible later, becoming very warm in lighter winds. Maximum temperature today of 26 degrees Celsius.
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1: One lane is closed and slow traffic due to emergency repairs earlier. Lorry fire as well on the M25 anti-clockwise just before junction 3 at the M20 Swanley interchange. Congestion back to junction 4 at Orpington since last night. Lane 1 or 3 will stay closed for the rest of the day for resurfacing work tonight. Creek Road, that westbound, that's currently closed due to gas mains work between Barnsley Lane to Norman Road. The bus routes, the 188, the 199 are in diversion there. Bexley Road eastbound, that's still closed between Lone Pit Road all the way up to Bexley Road. That's opening on the 18th of October. Court Road and Mottingham, temporary traffic lights there, and a junction to the A20 at Sidcup Road. Expect delays through there. The Green Sidcup, that's got closure between the A222 and the Church Avenue. That's happening until the 30th of August. Now, if you're taking trains into work or maybe heading into town today, Charing Cross and Waterloo stations are closed due to major engineering works. There are no trains heading to those stations all the way up until Sunday, the 16th of August, inclusive of additional weekend closures to follow up for work. You're up to date.
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7: One lane is closed and slow traffic due to emergency repairs earlier. Lorry fire as well on the M25 anti-clockwise just before junction 3 at the M20 Swanley interchange. Congestion back to junction 4 at Orpington since last night. Lane 1 or 3 will stay closed for the rest of the day for resurfacing work tonight. Creek Road, that westbound, that's currently closed due to gas mains work between Barnsley Lane to Norman Road. The bus routes, the 188, the 199 are in diversion there. Bexley Road eastbound, that's still closed between Lone Pit Road all the way up to Bexley Road. That's opening on the 18th of October. Court Road and Mottingham, temporary traffic lights there, and a junction to the A20 at Sidcup Road. Expect delays through there. The Green Sidcup, that's got closure between the A222 and the Church Avenue. That's happening until the 30th of August. Now, if you're taking trains into work or maybe heading into town today, Charing Cross and Waterloo East stations are closed due to major engineering works. There are no trains heading to those stations all the way up until Sunday, the 16th of August, inclusive of additional weekend closures to follow up for work. You're up to date.
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6: On the Maritime Radio news team, I'm Samuel Kite. Ofsted reports from five schools in Bexley, Lewisham, Bromley and Dartford are being celebrated as the schools have all received positive outcomes. The inspection noted a series of strengths, in particular several being recognised for their commitment to disadvantaged pupils and their special educational needs and disabilities, whilst others saw praise for ambitious careers programmes, exceptional sick forms and brilliant opportunities that help beyond the classroom. Lee Academy in Bexley was among the most striking, securing strong judgments for inclusion, leadership and governance, alongside expected ratings in all other areas. This only 3 years after the school was placed into special measures. Lesnar's Abbey Woods has received an international award. The ancient woodland and historic site has flown its prestigious Green Flag Award, an international award recognising the international standard for quality in parks and green spaces, with 2026 being their fourth consecutive year winning the award. Paul Todd, MBE, who is a Green Flag Award manager, has congratulated the Borough of Bexley and its team at Lesnar's Abbey Woods, having said, "The London Borough of Bexley and the team at Lesnar's Abbey Woods have shown what can be achieved when parks are properly supported and managed." And finally, Queen's Gardens in Bromley is set to host a free outdoor cinema weekend this summer. The event, set to take place on Friday the 7th and Saturday the 8th of August, is presented by Your Bromley and has been supported by Biggin Hill Airport. The event will see movies from 10 a.m. to 7 p.m. over both days, with family-friendly films throughout and even a public vote screening on the second day. Planned films include Finding Nemo, Sonic the Hedgehog 3, How to Train Your Dragon 2 and Wicked for Good Part 2. That's the latest. There is more news on the Maritime Radio website and app.
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6: And now for the weather. So today is going to be generally dry across the region with bright or sunny spells. Some more prolonged sunshine is possible later, becoming very warm in lighter winds. Maximum temperature today of 26 degrees Celsius.
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1: One lane is closed and slow traffic due to emergency repairs earlier. Lorry fire as well on the M25 anti-clockwise just before Junction 3 at the M20 Swanley Interchange. Congestion back to Junction 4 at Orpington since last night. Lane 1 or 3 will stay closed for the rest of the day for resurfacing work tonight. Creek Road, that westbound, that's currently closed due to gas mains work between Barnsley Lane to Norman Road. The bus routes, the 188, the 199 are in diversion there. Bexley Road eastbound, that's still closed between Lone Pit Road all the way up to Bexley Road. That's opening on the 18th of October. Court Road and Mottingham, temporary traffic lights there, and a junction to the A20 at Sidcup Road. Expect delays through there. The Green Sidcup, that's got closure between the A222 and the Church Avenue. That's happening until the 30th of August. Now, if you're taking trains into work or maybe heading into town today, Charing Cross and Waterloo East stations are closed due to major engineering works. There are no trains heading to those stations all the way up until Sunday, the 16th of August, inclusive with additional weekend closures to follow up for work. You're up to date.
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8: Hi, I'm Jane. I'm from Jane's Craft Corner. We're about engaging and creating different things. 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
9: One lane is closed and slow traffic due to emergency repairs earlier. Lorry fire as well on the M25 anti-clockwise just before Junction 3 at the M20 Swanley Interchange. Congestion back to Junction 4 at Orpington since last night. Lane 1 or 3 will stay closed for the rest of the day for resurfacing work tonight. Creek Road, that is westbound southbound, that's currently closed due to gas mains work between Barnsley Lane to Norman Road. The bus routes, the 188, the 199 are in diversion there. Bexley Road eastbound, that's still closed between Lone Pit Road all the way up to Bexley Road. That's opening on the 18th of October. Court Road and Mortingham, temporary traffic lights there, and a junction to the A20 at Sidcup Road. Expect delays through there. The Green Sidcup, that's got closure between the A222 and the Church Avenue. That's happening until the 30th of August. Now, if you're taking trains into work or maybe heading into town today, Charing Cross and Waterloo East stations are closed due to major engineering works. There are no trains heading to those stations all the way up until Sunday, the 16th of August, inclusive of additional weekend closures to follow up for work. You're up to date.
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4: I've looked after my kids since they were born. 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
3: Emergency services are continuing to battle wildfires across parts of the UK and mainland Europe. Matthew Dudley reports.
4: Firefighters battled significant wildfires across the UK during the last heat wave, and temperatures are expected to climb to the 30s again this week. A yellow heat health alert's in place across large parts of England from tomorrow. Meanwhile, hundreds of thousands of people have been forced to flee their homes because of fires in France and Spain. Crews have already spent days fighting large wildfires in Wales and Scotland, with some people told to evacuate there as well.
3: Three people have died after getting into difficulty at sea. A man and a woman have both been pronounced dead after being pulled from the sea at Fistral Beach in Newquay. Meanwhile, a man's died at West Wittering Beach in Sussex. Another remains in hospital. The funeral director who kept bodies and gave people the wrong ashes has apologised while on his way into court. 48-year-old Robert Bush from Otley in West Yorkshire pleaded guilty to 67 offences and is in court for sentencing. Police have shot dead the man accused of carrying out a fatal attack at Berlin Pride at the weekend. Abdul Borlaut, a German citizen with links to the Islamic State group, is accused of targeting those attending the festival. TV presenter and comedian Bill Oddie has died at the age of 85. He became a household name in the 70s as part of the comedy trio The Goodies, before concentrating on his love of wildlife as one of the original hosts of TV's Spring Watch. He was also an active campaigner against fox hunting.
5: People play thousands of pounds for a weekend shooting or hunting, and those are the only people that this would benefit. There's a whole batch of people in Parliament who, they love country sports, as they call it. Blood sports, as I call it.
3: And former US President Barack Obama is to tour the UK. The 65-year-old is taking his on-stage interview show to a number of cities across the country. That's the latest from Radio News Hub. I'm David Hall.
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8: And now for the weather. So today is going to be generally dry across the region with bright or sunny spells. Some more prolonged sunshine is possible later, becoming very warm in lighter winds. Maximum temperature today of 26 degrees Celsius.
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1: One lane is closed and slow traffic due to emergency repairs earlier. Lorry fire as well on the M25 anti-clockwise just before junction 3 at the M20 Swanley interchange. Congestion back to junction 4 at Orpington since last night. Lane 1 or 3 will stay closed for the rest of the day for resurfacing work tonight. Creek Road, that westbound, that's currently closed due to gas mains work between Barnsley Lane to Norman Road. The bus routes, the 188, the 199 are in diversion there. Bexley Road eastbound, that's still closed between Lone Pit Road all the way up to Bexley Road. That's opening on the 18th of October. Court Road and Mottingham, temporary traffic lights there, and a junction to the A20 at Sidcup Road. Expect delays through there. The Green Sidcup, that's got closure between the A222 and the Church Avenue. That's happening until the 30th of August. Now, if you're taking trains into work or maybe heading into town today, at Charing Cross and Waterloo East stations are closed due to major engineering works. There are no trains heading to those stations all the way up until Sunday the 16th of August, inclusive of additional weekend closures to follow up for work. You're up to date.
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9: One lane is closed and slow traffic due to emergency repairs earlier. Lorry fire as well on the M25 anti-clockwise just before junction 3 at the M20 Swanley interchange. Congestion back to junction 4 at Orpington since last night. Lane 1 or 3 will stay closed for the rest of the day for resurfacing work tonight. Creek Road, that's currently closed due to gas mains work between Barnsley Lane to Norman Road. The bus routes, the 188, the 199 are in diversion there. Bexley Road eastbound, that's still closed between Lone Pit Road all the way up to Bexley Road. That's opening on the 18th of October. Court Road and Mottingham, temporary traffic lights there, and a junction to the A20 at Sidcup Road. Expect delays through there. The Green Sidcup, that's got closure between the A222 and the Church Avenue. That's happening until the 30th of August. Now, if you're taking trains into work or maybe heading into town today, Charing Cross and Waterloo East stations are closed due to major engineering works. There are no trains heading to those stations all the way up until Sunday, the 16th of August, inclusive of additional weekend closures to follow up for work. You're up to date.
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10: On the Maritime Radio news team, I'm Samuel Kite. Ofsted reports from five schools in Bexley, Lewisham, Bromley and Dartford are being celebrated as the schools have all received positive outcomes. The inspection noted a series of strengths, in particular several being recognised for their commitment to disadvantaged pupils and their special educational needs and disabilities, whilst others saw praise for ambitious careers programmes, exceptional sick forms and brilliant opportunities that help beyond the classroom. Lee Academy in Bexley was among the most striking, securing strong judgments for inclusion, leadership and governance, alongside expected ratings in all other areas. This only 3 years after the school was placed into special measures. Lesnar's Abbey Woods has received an international award. The ancient woodland and historic site has won its prestigious Green Flag Award, an international award recognising the international standard for quality in parks and green spaces, with 2026 being their fourth consecutive year winning the award. Paul Todd, MBE, who is a Green Flag Award manager, has congratulated the Borough of Bexley and its team at Lesnar's Abbey Woods, having said, "The London Borough of Bexley and the team at Lesnar's Abbey Woods have shown what can be achieved when parks are properly supported and managed." And finally, Queen's Gardens in Bromley is set to host a free outdoor cinema weekend this summer. The event, set to take place on Friday the 7th and Saturday the 8th of August, is presented by Your Bromley and has been supported by Biggin Hill Airport. The event will see movies from 10am to 7pm over both days, with family-friendly films throughout and even a public vote screening on the second day. Planned films include Finding Nemo, Sonic the Hedgehog 3, How to Train Your Dragon 2, and Wicked for Good, Part 2. That's the latest. There is more news on the Maritime Radio website and app.
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10: And now for the weather. So today is going to be generally dry across the region with bright or sunny spells. Some more prolonged sunshine is possible later, becoming very warm in lighter winds. Maximum temperature today of 26 degrees Celsius.
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0: Peter Frampton, Baby, I Love Your Way. We started the 3 o'clock fire back today with the Sutherland Brothers and Arms of Mary. Good afternoon, Greenwich, South East London and North West Kent. How are you doing? Are you ready for the fourth heat wave of the year? Temperatures this week are set to hit between 33 and 35 degrees yet again. Let's continue with the tunes here on Maritime Radio. We're going back to the decade where we had one of the hottest summers ever recorded. In fact, today's throwback here is from the one of the decade's hottest ever heat waves we ever had back in the day. So, music is on the way from ABBA, Rose Royce, and this from Neil Diamond. A very good afternoon to you. How are you doing? Have you recovered from the weekend? Hello?
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0: ABBA's Dancing Queen. So tunes are still on the way on today's 3 o'clock throwback from Shawaddy Waddy, Tavares, and there's also an events guide. But first, it's time for your latest travel news.
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0: Minor delays on the Doctors Light Railway between Bank and Lewisham due to a faulty train at the Cutty's Arc. There are temporary lights on Bexley Road in both directions at Lemon Mill Drive. Expect delays there. And Creek Road westbound in Greenwich is closed due to gas main work from Barnsley Lane to Norman Road. The following buses are on diversion: the 188, the 199, the N199 and the N1. And there's advance warning, two lanes will be closed due to roadworks during the night on the M25 Dartford Tunnel anti-clockwise from Junction 1A at Dartford to Swanscombe to Lakeside and Purfleet. This is from 9 p.m. this evening until 5:30 tomorrow morning. You're up to date.
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0: Shawadawadi, under the moon of love. Well, we're now under the sun of love. It's another warm. The fourth heat wave of the year is about to entertain us for the next few days here on Maritime Radio. On the way, Boney M. But first, your latest events guide at 3:30.
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1: 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TikTok, it's 3 o'clock. 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

0: Well, we could certainly do some a lot cooler weather later this week with Boney M and Daddy Cool. 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
0: Minor delays on the Docklands Light Railway between Brake and Lewisham due to a 40 trade at Curtis Arc. Temporary delays on Bexley Road at Avery Hill in both directions at Lemon Mill Drive. And Creek Road westbound is closed due to gas main, but from Barnsley Lane to Norman Mode, buses 188, the 199, the N199 and the M1 are affected. And there is advance warning, two lanes will be closed due to roadworks during the night on the M25 Dartford Tunnel anti-clockwise from Dartford and Swanscombe to Lakeside and Purfleet. This is from 9 p.m. this evening until 5:30 tomorrow morning. Your next travel update is in Greenwich Drive.
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0: Sheer Elegance with Life is Too Short, Girl. You're listening to the 3 o'clock right back on Maritime Radio. So what year did we go back to today? I gave a bit of a clue earlier where we said it was certainly one of the hottest years on record. It was the year...
1: Did you guess it? Here's today's throwback year.
0: 1973 was the year we went back to today. I was three in 1973, so I just about remember that hot heat wave that we had, and of course we're certainly having warm weather now. Greenwich Breakfast is back again tomorrow morning at 7 a.m. with Jack Mooney. Coming up at 7 p.m. this evening, it is Dancing Through the Ages with Andy Sayers. I will be back with you again tomorrow morning at 11 a.m. I'm looking after Greenwich Daytimes for Jason Jandu, and then of course it is the 3 o'clock throwback for your Tuesday. I'm going to leave you with this from Tavares from today's throwback year of 1976. Join me tomorrow from 11 a.m. Bye for now.

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2: A care worker who took degrading pictures of dementia patients and sent them on Snapchat has been sentenced. 28-year-old Kiara Corvin has been handed a probation order and given 100 hours of community service. She committed the offences while working as a healthcare assistant at Craigavon Area Hospital. PSNI Detective Chief Inspector Claire McDonald spoke after the sentencing.
3: They and their families depended on former healthcare assistant Kiara Corvin to take care of them, and they trusted that she would maintain their health and their dignity as part of her caring role. She did not do this. Corvin exploited their vulnerabilities, and she did this for her own entertainment.
2: The funeral director, who kept bodies and gave people the wrong ashes, has apologised while on his way into court. 48-year-old Robert Bush from Otley in West Yorkshire has pleaded guilty to 67 offences and is due to be sentenced this week. More than 75 firefighters remain at the scene in the Cairngorms to tackle wildfire. The UK government has offered military support following a request by Scotland's Justice Secretary. But First Minister John Swinney says that's not necessary and the UK government can't offer much more.
4: We don't need any other help. We've got all the help we need on the ground, but we just needed additional aerial water spreading capacity, and the UK government doesn't have that. So I'm not rejecting anything, they just haven't got anything to offer us.
2: Meanwhile, heat health alerts have been upgraded to amber in some areas of England. In the fourth heatwave of the year, three people have died, getting into difficulty in the water in Newquay and Sussex. The cost of supporting households affected by ground movement in a former pit village could cost tens of millions of pounds. That's what Energy Minister Michael Shanks has said. It follows a government announcement that it'll foot the bill for the response to the incident in Coles Norton, which has seen 97 households evacuated over safety concerns. And TV presenter Chris Packham is among those celebrating Bill Oddie, who died aged 85 on Saturday. That's the latest from Radio News Hub. I'm Holly Hughes.
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6: Looking at lows of 16 degrees overnight tonight in south-east London, north-west Kent. A bit of a murky evening as well. Maybe the odd pot of sunshine as we head towards the end of the evening. Sunset around 5 to 9. Sunrise in the morning, quarter past 5. And it's going to be a largely sunny day with highs of 29 degrees. Wednesday looks like wall-to-wall sunshine in 32. And then getting more greyer towards the end of the week.
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It's Gary for the 3 o'clock throwback, and welcome along to Greenwich Drive. That's the brand new one from The Script. The crowd was singing Wonderwall. I wonder why they were singing that then. I can't think, can you? Also, the Swedish House Mafia as well, to get us started with Don't You Worry Child here on Greenwich Drive. And it is just after 4:10. Good afternoon to you. Hope you had a good weekend. It's Lee here. Are you well? Have you had a good weekend? Do you want to say it's a little bit nicer to have a bit of a more normal temperature for this time of year? No heat waves going on. Anyway, hope you're doing good. In the news this weekend, I don't know if you saw this, but Sam Smith, who last headlined Glastonbury 12 years ago, is being lined up for a big return this year, apparently. They've got a new album called Hazel Eyes coming out in August, and a source says they've been invited to headline the other stage next year. Is that like the other stage? Is that the one where the legends go? Maybe. Anyway, looking forward to that. If they do it, it'd be a really good gig, wouldn't it? Sam Smith headlining Glastonbury again, or on the other stage, not the main one. Right, let's get some tunes in your ears. It's Greenwich Drive.

0: Charles and Eddie on Maritime Radio, Would I Lie to You? And also Shawn Mendes as well with Stitches. I'll let you into a little secret. I almost read that as something else then. I literally said it. You can imagine what I was about to say, can't you? Read it as something else. Anyway, it's Greenwich Drive, 4:20. Sports news coming up in about 10 minutes. We'll find out exactly what's been happening this weekend. What a Grand Prix that was yesterday as well. Lewis Hamilton got knocked back though, didn't he? Got a bit of trouble, did old Lewis. He got knocked back to a few places. And I got music on the way next from Sienna Spyro. Also The Feeling as well. After your traffic and travel.
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0: Queue in traffic in all the usual places as we head home this evening, and the M25 is quite slow across the Dartford crossing. South Circular is slow, and we got queues by the Lodge Avenue flyover as well. Creek Road in Greenwich is closed in the westbound direction from Barnsley Lane to Norman Road. 188, 199 and N1 buses are on diversion. Jamaica Road in Bermondsey closed in both directions as well. Bus routes 47, 188 and 381 on diversion due to that. Tanner Street in Bermondsey is closed due to improvement works. That's a one-way street from the Shad Thames to Druid Street. Tooley Street in Bermondsey is closed as well, a one-way street until the 2nd of August. Bexley Road in Belvedere shut in the eastbound direction from Long Pit Road to Bexley Road, and the Green in Sidcup closed in both directions as well between the A222 and Church Avenue. Southeastern trains to Charing Cross are suspended for the next few weeks due to improvement works. No service to Waterloo East or Charing Cross. Many southeastern services have been diverted or amended, so do check before you travel. Many services terminating at either London Bridge or Cannon Street instead of Charing Cross, so do check with Southeastern Trains before you travel about your journey this evening. Thank you very much.
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2: Real Madrid have set a price of £137 million to sell Vinicius Jr. this summer. The 26-year-old's been linked with a move to Arsenal. Gianni Infantino's accused his World Cup critics of spreading hate and false rumours. The president of World Football's governing body has written a lengthy open letter attempting to justify FIFA's handling of the event. Lincoln City bosses say they intend to do all they can to stay in the Championship. The Imps sealed promotion to the second tier in April after a 65-year absence and will now go up against the likes of West Ham, Burnley and Wolves. Chief Executive Liam Scully insists it won't be a flying visit in the top flight.
3: We're here in the Championship as a serious, you know, competitors. We're not here intended to be tourists. So, you know, ultimately that doesn't deter us. We're just proud to have our place in the Championship and, you know, want to give it a real good go and be as competitive as we can, you know, both on and off the field.
2: And the long-awaited heavyweight fight between Tyson Fury and Anthony Joshua has moved a step closer, but officials insist there are a number of hurdles to overcome.
1: Stuck in traffic? We'll keep you company. 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

0: The Jonas Brothers on Maritime Radio, and it's 25 to 5. Now, there's been a lot of talk about Number 10 North the last week, hasn't there? And Manchester's been in the news quite a bit for various reasons, and Andy Burnham and Angela Rayner. So it's all been about the Manchester area, which is quite fitting this week, because our pick of the week this week, which is only just over an hour's time, is from a Wigan-based indie band. So we're going to get that on for you in just over an hour, our brand new pick of the week this week on Maritime Radio. Latest traffic and travel coming up next, and music from Justin Bieber on the way.
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0: queuing traffic in all the usual places as we head home this evening, and the M25 is quite slow across the Dartford crossing. South Circular is slow, and we got queues by the Lodge Avenue flyover as well. Creek Road in Greenwich is closed in the westbound direction from Barnsley Lane to Norman Road. 188, 199 and N1 buses are on diversion. Jamaica Road in Bermondsey closed in both directions as well. Bus routes 47, 188 and 381 on diversion due to that. Tanner Street in Bermondsey is closed due to improvement works. That's a one-way street from the Shad Thames to Druid Street. Tooley Street in Bermondsey is closed as well, a one-way street until the 2nd of August. Bexley Road in Belvedere shut in the eastbound direction from Long Pit Road to Bexley Road, and the Green in Sidcup closed in both directions as well between the A222 and Church Avenue. Southeastern trains to Charing Cross are suspended for the next few weeks due to improvement works. No service to Waterloo East or Charing Cross. Many southeastern services have been diverted or amended, so do check before you travel. Many services terminating at either London Bridge or Cannon Street instead of Charing Cross. So do check with southeastern trains before you travel about your journey this evening. Thank you very much.
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Monday afternoon, and it's nearly 10 to 5 now. Sam Kite's got the local news at 5 o'clock from North West Kent and South East London. And I'm going to play you Ed Sheeran straight after Gracie Abrams.

That's Ed Sheeran, Azizam. And before this, the brand new one from Gracie Abrams, It's Good Reason, on Maritime Radio, on DAB Plus, on FM, and on the Maritime Radio app as well, across North West Kent and South East London. And don't forget to give our sister show a listen as well. If you're going deeper into Kent, lock in to Made in Kent Radio, our sister station on DAB all over Kent. I'm on there on a Saturday night, 7, with a dance party. Big show on

0: 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Sam Kite is on the way with the local news headlines. I've got the travel and the weather as well, and it's Greenwich Drive.
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1: Queue in traffic in all the usual places as we head home this evening, and the M25 is quite slow across the Dartford crossing. South Circular is slow, and we got queues by the Lodge Avenue flyover as well. Creek Road in Greenwich is closed in the westbound direction from Barnsley Lane to Norman Road. 188, 199 and N1 buses are on diversion. Jamaica Road in Bermondsey closed in both directions as well. Bus routes 47, 188 and 381 on diversion due to that. Tanner Street in Bermondsey is closed due to improvement works. That's a one-way street from the Shad Thames to Druid Street. Tooley Street in Bermondsey is closed as well, a one-way street until the 2nd of August. Bexley Road in Belvedere shut in the eastbound direction from Long Pit Road to Bexley Road, and the Green in Sidcup closed in both directions as well between the A222 and Church Avenue. Southeastern trains to Charing Cross are suspended for the next few weeks due to improvement works. No service to Waterloo East or Charing Cross. Many southeastern services have been diverted or amended, so do check before you travel. Many services terminating at either London Bridge or Cannon Street instead of Charing Cross. So do check with Southeastern Trains before you travel about your journey this evening. Thank you very much.
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2: On the Maritime Radio News team, I'm Samuel Kite. Ofsted reports from five schools in Bexley, Lewisham, Bromley and Dartford are being celebrated as the schools have all received positive outcomes. The inspection noted a series of strengths, in particular several being recognised for their commitment to disadvantaged pupils and their special educational needs and disabilities, whilst others saw praise for ambitious careers programmes, exceptional sick forms and brilliant opportunities that help beyond the classroom. Lee Academy in Bexley was among the most striking, securing strong judgments for inclusion, leadership and governance, alongside expected ratings in all other areas. This only 3 years after the school was placed into special measures. Lesnar's Abbey Woods has received an international award. The ancient woodland and historic site has flown its prestigious Green Flag Award, an international award recognising the international standard for quality in parks and green spaces, with 2026 being their fourth consecutive year winning the award. Paul Todd, MBE, who is a Green Flag Award manager, has congratulated the Borough of Bexley and its team at Lesnar's Abbey Woods, having said, "The London Borough of Bexley and the team at Lesnar's Abbey Woods have shown what can be achieved when parks are properly supported and managed." And finally, Queen's Gardens in Bromley is set to host a free outdoor cinema weekend this summer. The event, set to take place on Friday the 7th and Saturday the 8th of August, is presented by Your Bromley and has been supported by Biggin Hill Airport. The event will see movies from 10 a.m. to 7 p.m. over both days, with family-friendly films throughout and even a public vote screening on the second day. Planned films include Finding Nemo, Sonic the Hedgehog 3, How to Train Your Dragon 2 and Wicked for Good Part 2. That's the latest. There is more news on the Maritime Radio website and app.
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3: Looking at lows of 16 degrees overnight tonight in South East London, North West Kent. A bit of a murky evening as well. Maybe the odd pot of sunshine as we head towards the end of the evening. Sunset around 5 to 9. Sunrise in the morning, 5:15. And it's going to be a largely sunny day with highs of 29 degrees. Wednesday looks like wall-to-wall sunshine and 32. And then getting more greyer towards the end of the week.
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Sit Down, and also Flow, brand new Flow with Remedy that came out last week. That brand new one from Flow. There we are. It's Greenwich Drive. Good evening, Lee Everest here, taking you through till 7 o'clock this evening. Pick of the week on the way. It comes from Wigan this week. It's an indie one. We're going to play that for you in about 45 minutes here on Greenwich Drive. And right now, here's

0: funny little story. I was only listening to some Coldplay over the weekend. So you know when you're getting up on a Sunday morning, right? It's a Sunday. I like a little lie-in, and so I've been lying Sunday, got up, and just stuck some music on my phone. And I didn't know this until recently, but the music phone app on the iPhone can now DJ for you, believe it or not. If you literally set it to play, it'll do a DJ mix for you, so it'll mix the tunes properly, do beat matching and all that. I shouldn't really use it because it puts DJs out of a job, doesn't it? But, I mean, it was really good. So I used the function on it to play some music whilst I was getting ready. I was really boring thing on a Sunday morning, folding up washing, literally putting clothes away that had been washed over the weekend from the previous week. Anyway, I'm folding my washing up, minding my own business, and it starts doing a mix for me. And it was mostly Coldplay. It was really good. I'd heard some of those songs for ages. That was one of the ones that was played, though, Speed of Sound. I haven't heard it for absolutely ages. You're on Greenwich Drive. It's nearly 20 past five. We got the showbiz news at 5:30. Jalen Nagonda on the way with Burning Temptation. And also, we're going to go back to 2022 with Lizzo at About Damn Time. That's next.
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0: Queuing traffic in all the usual places as we head home this evening, and the M25 is quite slow across the Dartford crossing. South Circular is slow, and we got queues by the Lodge Avenue flyover as well. Creek Road in Greenwich is closed in the westbound direction from Barnsley Lane to Norman Road. 188, 199 and N1 buses are on diversion. Jamaica Road in Bermondsey closed in both directions as well. Bus routes 47, 188 and 381 on diversion due to that. Tanner Street in Bermondsey is closed due to improvement works. That's a one-way street from the Shad Thames to Druid Street. Tooley Street in Bermondsey is closed as well, a one-way street until the 2nd of August. Bexley Road in Belvedere shut in the eastbound direction from Long Pit Road to Bexley Road, and the Green in Sidcup closed in both directions as well between the A222 and Church Avenue. Southeastern trains to Charing Cross are suspended for the next few weeks due to improvement works. No service to Waterloo East or Charing Cross. Many southeastern services have been diverted or amended, so do check before you travel. Many services terminating at either London Bridge or Cannon Street instead of Charing Cross. So do check with Southeastern Trains before you travel about your journey this evening. Thank you very much.
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0: Maritime Radio. So yeah, there's rumours that Sam Smith, they might be coming back to Glastonbury this next year. Glastonbury had a break this year, didn't it? Had like the gap year. They have to have a break every 3 years for the ground, because obviously the ground needs to regenerate and do all its stuff. So anyway, Glastonbury's back next year, and big talk that Sam Smith is going to be on the lineup. Looking forward to that. If they do it, it'll be brilliant, won't it?
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2: Tributes have been paid to TV presenter and comedian Bill Oddie. The wildlife expert has died at the age of 85. He shot to fame as part of the comedy trio The Goodies before becoming the first presenter of TV's Spring Watch. Luke Little is to take part in a TV show in which members of the public attempt to beat him at darts. Beat Luke Littler, which will air on Netflix, will see hopefuls take on the world number one for a chance to win £501,000. Ryan Reynolds has walked the floor at San Diego Comic-Con while dressed as Deadpool. The 49-year-old actor is marking the 10th anniversary by appearing at the annual fan convention. And the National Portrait Gallery has acquired a new portrait of pop star Charlie XCX. The photograph, which shows the singer leaning back against a wall wearing a white crop top and black jeans, was taken in 2024 by British photographer and director Harley Weir. Officials at the Portrait Gallery have described her as one of the defining artists of our time.
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Loving that brand new music from U2. That came out a couple of weeks ago. I was really surprised. It hadn't really been trailed that much. There wasn't that much about it out there. But yeah, U2 doing new music. That is called Street of Dreams here on Greenwich Drive on Maritime Radio. 25 away from 6 now.

0: Move Your Corrida. That was last week's Pick of the Week here on Maritime Radio. Played it again this week. And our brand new one this week comes from Wigan, from an indie band that is on in around just over 10 minutes' time. First of all, nearly 20 to 6. Shall we get the latest?
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0: Queue in traffic in all the usual places as we head home this evening, and the M25 is quite slow across the Dartford crossing. South Circular is slow, and we got queues by the Lodge Avenue flyover as well. Creek Road in Greenwich is closed in the westbound direction from Barnsley Lane to Norman Road. 188, 199 and N1 buses are on diversion. Jamaica Road in Bermondsey closed in both directions as well. Bus routes 47, 188 and 381 on diversion due to that. Tanner Street in Bermondsey is closed due to improved works. That's a one-way street from the Shad Thames to Druid Street. Tooley Street in Bermondsey's closed as well, a one-way street until the 2nd of August. Bexley Road in Belvedere shut in the eastbound direction from Long Pit Road to Bexley Road, and the Green in Sidcup closed in both directions as well between the A222 and Church Avenue. Southeastern trains to Charing Cross are suspended for the next few weeks due to improvement works. No service to Waterloo East or Charing Cross. Many southeastern services have been diverted or amended, so do check before you travel. Many services terminating at either London Bridge or Cannon Street instead of Charing Cross. So do check with Southeastern Trains before you travel about your journey this evening. Thank you very much.
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Ella Henderson with Ghost plays right here on Maritime Radio, North West Kent and South East London on DAB FM and the Maritime Radio app. Lee Everest here till 7 o'clock tonight. Andy Sayers is in at 7, of course. We're dancing through the 80s. Brilliant 80s tunes. Going to warm up for him later on. Hope you're doing good this evening. Big shout out to Lisa. She's listening to us from Woolwich. Want to shout out Maisie as well in North West Greenwich, listening to us this evening. Not far away from our pick of the week then. That is on very shortly. First of all, let's hit play on these guys. Let's take that.

0: Adam Porter Move with Strive and Michelli. Of course, that was the one that brought Afro dance back into the mainstream.
1: To your body, I want to get naughty, girl, I really like the way you...
0: Listen out for that on the dance party this Friday as well. Song number two on the dance party this Friday. I can tell you that for nothing. There you are. Coming up to 6 o'clock then, traffic, weather and news on the way next.
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0: Queuing traffic in all the usual places. We head home this evening and the M25 is quite slow across the Dartford crossing. South Circular is slow and we got queues by the Lodge Avenue flyover as well. Creek Road in Greenwich is closed in the westbound direction from Barnsley Lane to Norman Road. 188, 199 and N1 buses are on diversion. Jamaica Road in Bermondsey closed in both directions as well. Bus routes 47, 188 and 381 on diversion due to that. Tanner Street in Bermondsey is closed due to improvement works. That's a one-way street from the Shad Thames to Druid Street. Tooley Street in Bermondsey is closed as well, a one-way street until the 2nd of August. Bexley Road in Belvedere shut in the eastbound direction from Long Pit Road to Bexley Road, and the Green in Sidcup closed in both directions as well between the A222 and Church Avenue. Southeastern trains to Charing Cross are suspended for the next few weeks due to improvement works. No service to Waterloo East or Charing Cross. Many Southeastern services have have been diverted or amended, so do check before you travel. Many services terminating at either London Bridge or Cannon Street instead of Charing Cross. So do check with South Eastern Trains before you travel about your journey this evening. Thank you very much.
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12: Andy Burnham's welcome to Volodymyr Zelensky to the UK.
13: We know your fight is vital for our security. But this is also something that we feel in our gut. We do not like injustice in this country. We don't like to see innocent people suffering. So we are with you. The whole country is with you.
12: He says having the Ukrainian president as his first visitor was an intentional and symbolic step. The Prime Minister is also calling for cross-party talks on social care reform. A pro-Palestine protester who climbed Big Ben barefoot and sat there for 17 hours has been handed a suspended prison sentence. Daniel Day, who's 30, triggered a major emergency services response and caused road closures around Westminster when he scaled the London landmark. Southwark Crown Court heard Day cost the taxpayer at least £92,000 as he refused to come down and live-streamed his protest on Instagram. Robert Bush, the funeral director who gave people the wrong ashes, has apologised to grieving families on his way into court.
14: Mr Bush, is that
15: your final message? You're sorry?
14: Have you got anything to say to your victims, Bush?
12: Besieged by reporters, the 48-year-old from Otley in West Yorkshire has pleaded guilty to 67 offences and is currently in court for sentencing. A former Royal Navy officer jailed for life for the murder of two young men has been found guilty of sexually assaulting four others. It includes a 14-year-old. Alan Grimson was sentenced in 2001 for the murders of Nicholas Wright, a sailor, and Sean Jenkins in the late 1990s. The 66-year-old is now back on trial for several assault charges. And farming leaders are calling for measures to improve resilience to climate change. It comes as the hot, dry conditions have led to early harvests this year. Meanwhile, heat health alerts for much of the UK have been upgraded to amber as the UK's fourth heatwave of the year looms. That's the latest from Radio News Hub. I'm Holly Hughes.
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0: Looking at lows of 16 degrees overnight tonight in South East London, North West Kent. A bit of a murky evening as well. Maybe the odd pot of sunshine as we head towards the end of the evening. Sunset around 5 to 9. Sunrise in the morning, quarter past 5. And it's going to be a largely sunny day with highs of 29 degrees. Wednesday looks like wall-to-wall sunshine in 32. And then getting more greyer towards the end of the week.
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is Staler and Dance, and also Pink, we get the party started. Welcome to the final hour of Greenwich Drive. It's Monday night. Andy Sayers on the way at 7 with Dancing Through the 80s. Big shout out to McKenna listening to us in Woolwich this evening. Want to shout out Josh as well, who's in Lewisham, got us locked in on the night shift tonight, says Lee. Can you play me something uplifting? Let's go back to 1997 now then.

0: and also Olive with You're Not Alone playing here on Maritime Radio. This is Greenwich Drive, nearly 20 past six now. Latest traffic and travel on the way next. Aston Villa have announced the signing of Alejandro from Chelsea on a season-long loan. There we are. Big news for Aston Villa fans today.
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0: Queue in traffic in all the usual places as we head home this evening, and the M25 is quite slow across the Dartford crossing. South Circular is slow, and we got queues by the Lodge Avenue flyover as well. Creek Road in Greenwich is closed in the westbound direction from Barnsley Lane to Norman Road. 188, 199 and N1 buses are on diversion. Jamaica Road in Bermondsey closed in both directions as well. Bus routes 47, 188 and 381 on diversion due to that. Tanner Street in Bermondsey is closed due to improvement works. That's a one-way street from the Shad Thames to Druid Street. Tooley Street in Bermondsey is closed as well, a one-way street until the 2nd of August. Bexley Road in Belvedere shut in the eastbound direction from Long Pit Road to Bexley Road, and the Green in Sidcup closed in both directions as well between the A222 and Church Avenue. Southeastern trains to Charing Cross are suspended for the next few weeks due to improvement works. No service to Waterloo East or Charing Cross. Many southeastern services have been diverted or amended, so do check before you travel. Many services terminating at either London Bridge or Cannon Street instead of Charing Cross. So do check with southeastern trains before you travel about your journey this evening. Thank you very much.
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Ariana Grande, Hate That I Made You Love Me, and also Neo with So Sick playing here on Maritime Radio. And it's 6:30. Good evening, it's Gemma. She's listening to us from Southeast London and says, Lee, I'm on the work commute home at the moment. Got you on in the car and sounding great. Can you play me something from the Chainsmokers, please? Well, it just so happens I had this one up my sleeve.

0: Michael Sambiello and Maniac, and also the Chainsmokers. More Like This coming up from 7 with Andy Sayers. He's dancing us through the 80s from 7. Big shout out to Tom and Jess. They're off on holiday tomorrow morning, 4 o'clock in the morning, taxi to the airport and off to Tenerife for a week. Have a great time, guys.
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0: Queue in traffic in all the usual places as we head home this evening, and the M25 is quite slow across the Dartford crossing. South Circular is slow, and we got queues by the Lodge Avenue flyover as well. Creek Road in Greenwich is closed in the westbound direction from Barnsley Lane to Norman Road. 188, 199 and N1 buses are on diversion. Jamaica Road in Bermondsey closed in both directions as well. Bus routes 47, 188 and 381 on diversion due to that. Tanner Street in Bermondsey is closed due to improvement works. That's a one-way street from the Shad Thames to Druid Street. Tooley Street in Bermondsey is closed as well, a one-way street until the 2nd of August. Bexley Road in Belvedere shut in the eastbound direction from Long Pit Road to Bexley Road, and the Green in Sidcup closed in both directions as well between the A222 and Church Avenue. Southeastern trains to Charing Cross are suspended for the next few weeks due to improvement works. No service to Waterloo East or Charing Cross. Many southeastern services have been diverted or amended, so do check before you travel. Many services terminating at either London Bridge or Cannon Street instead of Charing Cross. So do check with Southeastern Trains before you travel about your journey this evening. Thank you very much.
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The best things in life are free, playing right here on Maritime Radio. And now, the heat wave we've just had has revealed far more than anyone asked for. A new poll says 4 in 10 of us have accidentally spotted a neighbour completely naked while trying to cool down. I haven't spotted any of mine, to be honest with you, naked, but apparently it has been happening, so there we are. Big shout out to you if you've done it and got spotted. Good way to cool off, though, to be fair.

J-Lo with On The Floor and also Taylor Swift on Maritime Radio. I can't stop laughing about this. So apparently during the heat wave, a lot of people have been spotted naked sunbathing in their gardens. Big shout out to you if you do it, by the way. It's a great way to cool off. I know my brother, I'll tell you about my brother. He lives near the coast, so he's actually a bit cooler than what I am inland. But he sleeps in the garden during the heat wave. There, he sleeps on a camp bed type thing in the garden under the stars in the heat wave. So yeah, it's a good way to sleep, to be fair. It's probably quite cool. I wouldn't like the bugs crawling up and biting me, though. Do you know what I mean? That sort of thing freaks me out. I have to have my bed. I have to have my creature comforts. Nearly 7 o'clock on Greenwich Drive, and it's nearly time for us to head out of here. Andy Sayers is taking over next at 7. We're dancing through the 80s. He's getting ready next door now. Have a great show, mate. And I return to Maritime Radio on Wednesday afternoon at 4 o'clock for Greenwich Drive. Getting you home on Wednesday for Hump Day. Playing out with Alana Miles. See you later.

0: We've finished off with, I just can't stop laughing about the naked in the garden thing. I haven't seen any of my neighbours doing that. Let's have a look next time we have a heatwave. Hopefully we're not going to have one. I had enough of it this year, do you know what I mean? Hopefully we won't have one next year. Right, I'll catch you on Wednesday at 4 o'clock. Andy's on the way next. See you later.
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7: A man who climbed Big Ben and sat there for 17 hours in a pro-Palestine protest has been handed a suspended sentence. 30-year-old Daniel Day met his supporters outside Southwark Crown Court.
8: Well, if it's not obvious, I think I'd go to prison. So that's the result. But yeah, so result, not in prison, happy with that.
7: The court heard how Day cost the taxpayer at least £92,000 as he refused to come down and live-streamed his protest on Instagram. The thoughts of the Prince and Princess of Wales are with everyone affected by the devastating wildfires across France, Spain and the UK. That's in a message from William on social media. And the King's right-hand man, Sir Clive Alderton, has announced he'll retire next year, 20 years after first joining the royal household. The King and Queen's principal private secretary will step down in May. That's the latest from Radio News. Newshub, I'm Holly Hughes.
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7: Heavy and more persistent outbreaks of rain moving in overnight, accompanied by brisk winds in some parts. Mostly dry elsewhere with some clear spells and generally warm with lows of 15 degrees Celsius.
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and Lionel Richie and Running With The Night from 83 and from 86. Him to Her from The Pretenders, kicking off tonight's Dancing Through The 80s here on Maritime Radio. I'm Andy Sayers, and in this hour of the show, I have got for you around about 7:45, The Vault. That's where you find a song that you don't hear very often, and I'm going to give it a spin. And on the way in about 10 minutes' time, it is The Kitchen Disco, where me and you can have a little bit of a boogie for a Monday night. That will follow Genesis.

0: That's America, and You Can Do Magic from 1982, Genesis, Land of Confusion, and Just Before That. So, how are you feeling for your Monday night? Are you ready to have a little bit of a boogie? I know, it's a Monday, and you might be feeling a little bit tired, but never fear, me and you are going to do a little bit of boogieing for your Monday, because I've got Denise Williams, and let's hear it for the boy. She's kicking off the Kitchen Disco next here on Dancing Through the 80s.
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It is the Kitchen Disco on Mad Time Radio. And the Kitchen Disco is where we like to keep you bopping around for about 20 minutes. On the way, I've got some Tramp Vision Vamp if you want to rock out after Luther Vandross, the main man. And I gave it up when I fell in love here on Dancing Through the 80s, the Kitchen Disco on Mad Time Radio.

0: Transvision Vampire, Want Your Love, Luther Vandross, I Gave It Up When I Fell In Love, Diana Ross, Upside Down, and Denise Williams, Let's Hear It For The Boy. That is tonight's Kitchen Disco here on Mad Time Radio's Dancing Through The 80s. I'll have another pack of songs for you, 20 minutes worth, next Monday night, when me and you can have another little bit of a boogie. And on the way next, I've got UB40, and then what song's going to be in the vault tonight? It's going to be a goodie, trust me.
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0: UB40, please don't make me cry, here on Dancing Through the 80s from Our Time Radio. I'm Andy Sands, and it's this time of the night where we like to look at a song that we don't get to hear very often on the radio. Sometimes it could be an A-side, a B-side, or just an album track. Tonight's comes from an artist who was very successful in the 80s. He had number ones with songs from films. He had number ones that were just darn good songs. And he had songs that were darn good, but didn't crack the number one or the top 10, like tonight's. So this song was released in the April of 86. It made number 12, spending 13 weeks on the UK chart. It will be another 22 months before he will break the UK top 12 one more time. In the vault tonight.
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0: It's Billy Ocean. There'll be sad songs to make you cry.

0: Squeeze and Hourglass. David Grant watching you, watching me on Dancing Through the 80s. On the way after the headlines at 8, it is Culture Club and It's a Miracle. And I've also got Cheese or Toast and the De-Stressor lined up ready to play for you. That's all happening in hour number 2, and that's on the way.
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9: French President Emmanuel Macron has urged fire crews to stay strong. It says they battled to bring a monster wildfire under control after it burned through an area four times the size of Paris. A pro-Palestine protester who climbed Big Ben barefoot and sat there for 17 hours has been handed a suspended prison sentence. Daniel Day, who's 30, triggered a major emergency services response and caused road closures around Westminster when he scaled the London landmark. Southwark Crown Court heard Day cost the taxpayer at least £92,000. And Andy Burnham's welcomed Volodymyr Zelensky to the UK.
10: We know your fight is vital for our security. But this is also something that we feel in our guts. We do not like injustice in this country. We don't like to see innocent people suffering. So we are with you.
9: He says having the Ukrainian president as his first visitor was an intentional and symbolic step. That's the latest from Radio News Hub. I'm Holly Hughes.
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9: Heavy and more persistent outbreaks of rain moving in overnight, accompanied by brisk winds in some parts. Mostly dry elsewhere with some clear spells and generally warm with lows of 15 degrees Celsius.
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1: You know, you make me feel so good inside. I've always wanted a girl just like you. Such a pure idea.

1982, Michael Jackson was talking about his PYT, his pretty young thing. And before that, Culture Club and It's a Miracle here on Maritime Radio's Dancing Through the 80s. I'm Andy Sands. Welcome along to hour number two. On the way, round about quarter to nine, it is the De-Stressor, where you and me get a little bit of, me time for your Monday night. And before that, I've got cheese or toast. Will we be playing a song that shows the fun side of the 80s? Or will it be a song that still stands the test of time today and sounds brilliant? Cheese or toast on the way, round about 25 past eight this evening. What do you think about that then? Love it ended, can't be mended. Plus, music wise, I've got some Donna Allen to come. We've got some Galaxy featuring Phil Fear, and we're dancing tonight. And this from Cliff Richard from 89. I just don't have the heart here on Dancing for the 80s.

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Dancing Tight from Galaxy featuring Phil Fearon, and before that, Cliff Richard and I Just Don't Have the Heart here on Dancing Through the 80s. I tell you who did have a lot of heart on Saturday. It was all those taking part in the Uniform Services Day truck pull from Welling to Bexleigh. It was hot, it was sticky, and they did amazing pulling those trucks so heavy. Got to say congratulations to Breast Cancer Now, REMI, the Firefighters Charity, London Ambulance Charity, Bexleigh Police and BEAMS, supporting disabled children and families. They did amazing. There was also a fantastic temple put together by the Nepalese community that went in front of all the truck pulls, because when the temple goes in front, it brings good luck to all those behind. And amazing. So the Nepalese community were there, the Nepalese women were there. We had veteran Gurkhas as well. We had the Kicks drummers group as well. So much going on, along with at Bexleigh Broadway throughout the afternoon, entertainment, a lot of it provided by the Kicks drummers and also by Theatrebots Performing Arts Academy, who were also, their younger members were doing a sponsored walk alongside the trucks to raise money for the event as well. If you want to find out more about the Uniform Services Day in general and how you can maybe help next year or donate this year if you wish to, then all you need to do is go to uniformservicesday.com. That is uniformservicesday.com. It was a fantastic day, and well done to absolutely everybody involved. The amount of organizing that it takes is unprecedented, and they did an absolute brilliant day. So well done to everyone involved, well done to everyone who took part in it, and congratulations as well to Barry, who takes months and months to get it organized, along with all his supporting team as well and family. Brilliant day, brilliant afternoon. If you are around next year, make sure you come along to Welling and Bexleigh here for the Uniform Services Day. You are in for an absolute treat. And it was good that Mad Time Radio were there as well, broadcasting live from the event from 7 a.m. that morning. Well done to the team there.

0: Donna Allen and Sirius from 1987 here on Dancing Through the 80s. How do you fancy a little bit of Dexys Midnight Runners and Gino? And then it will be cheese or toast on the way here on Dancing Through the 80s.
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0: Always the song that goes down well at parties, Dexys, Midnight Runners and Gino. Dancing through the 80s, Monday night, it's just gone. 29 minutes past. 8, a little bit later than normal, I know. But it is time for cheese or toast. So this is where I ask you to suggest a song that shows either the fun side of the 80s, song that doesn't take itself too seriously. That can be the cheese. Or a song that still sounds good today, and that could be the toast of the 80s. That's how cheese or toast works. Got to say thank you to Julia. She said, Andy, can you play a song from a band I followed since I was a teenager? Had all their pictures over my wall, and it's a song that doesn't get played enough. I think it's a great song, but it does sound a little bit cheesy now as well, but I'll let you decide. She would like a song from 1989. It was released in 89, didn't do very much. It was released in 1990. Was a massive hit. But we're playing the 89 version.
1: It's a celebration. Celebrate.
2: You choose a song on Dancing Through the 80s. Cheese or toast?

song that had mixed success for New Kids on the Block. It was first released as their first UK single in September 89 and got to number 52. It was then released a few months later in 1990 as their third single and follow-up to The Right Stuff, and it reached number one. But we're claiming it as an 80s song because it was originally released in September 89. New Kids on the Block and Hanging Tough. Tonight's chosen song by Julia for Cheese or Toast. She had pictures of them all over her bedroom wall as a teenager, still loves them today, and she can't wait to go and see Joey, who's going to be performing in London in September. That's Joan McIntyre, who was part of New Kids on the Block and was her favourite. There we go. Enjoy that, Julia. Have a fantastic time. And if you've got a song for Cheese or Toast Future, which could be a song that shows the fun side of the 80s, could be a song that still sounds good today, then do let me know. Hello at madtimeradio.co.uk. Stick Andy 80s in the subject box, please.

0: 1982 for Dollar and Mirror Mirror here on Dancing for the 80s for Mad Time Radio. So this is the time of the evening where you can go and get your favourite seat ready, go and get your favourite drink ready, because in about 5 minutes' time, it is the De-Stressor. That's where you sit back, relax, and have a little bit of me time for your Monday evening. Two beautiful songs in the De-Stressor from 82 and 88 are on the way. Before that, though, from 1981, it's our Eurovision Song Contest winner and the song that brought this band to prominence. And aren't we lucky they did? It is Making Your Mind Up from Butts Fizz plays next here on Dancing Through the 80s.
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A brilliant song, and it won Eurovision for the UK back in 1981 when we were riding high. How good was that? Remember watching that performance, and when they ripped the skirts off, I was like, oh! There we go. Still remember it today, and still performing today, Shell and Jay from Butts Fizz as The Fizz. It is Dancing Through the 80s. I'm Andy Sayers. Welcome along. And looking at the time, it is time for us to sit back, relax, and for you, my friend, to have a little bit of me time. It is the De-Stressor. It's where we go for two beautiful songs that we can just sit back, relax, and do nothing for the next few minutes. Hot Chocolate, It Started With a Kiss, is on the way after Belinda Carlisle, I Get Weak, on Dancing Through the 80s, the De-Stressor for Mad Time Radio.

Such a beautiful song from Hot Choclo that started with a kiss from 82 and from 88, Belinda Carlisle and I Get Weak. That is tonight's Distressor here on Maritime Radio. I'll have another one for you back here, and next Monday night we'll do that round about 8:45. On the way after 9 this evening, though, it is, of course, the ones. Looking at the songs that were number one on this day, the 27th of July in each year of the 80s. Got four of them lined up ready to play for you.

0: Queen and One Vision here on Dancing Through the 80s. I've got Wet, Wet, Wet and Sweet Little Mystery on the way after the headlines at 9 and the ones as well at 9:20.
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7: Equalities Minister Bridget Phillipson has been appointed Labour Party chairwoman by Andy Burnham. Announcing her appointment, the Prime Minister says she'll make sure the Labour Party is match fit for the next election. Armed officers will be deployed for the UK's largest Pride Festival. It's following the attack on Berlin's Pride event. It left one person dead and injured at least 29 others. And a man who climbed Big Ben and sat there for 17 hours in a pro-Palestine protest has been handed a suspended sentence. 30-year-old Daniel Day met his supporters outside Southwark Crown Court.
8: Well, if it's not obvious, I think I'd prison. So that's the result. But yeah, so result, not in prison, happy with that. But yeah, thanks so much for coming out, folks.
7: That's the latest from Radio News Hub. I'm Holly Hughes.
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7: Some patchy light rain and heavier, more persistent outbreaks in some parts, accompanied by brisk winds. Mostly dry elsewhere with clear spells and lows of 15 degrees Celsius.
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almost 9:10 on a Monday evening, and you need a little bit of Meatloaf and Dead Ringer for love, don't you? And before that, Wet, Wet, Wet and Sweet Little Mystery. It is Dancing Through the 80s. I'm Andy Sayers, and on the way in this hour, around about 9:20, we're going to be looking at the songs that were at number one on this day, the 27th of July. I've got four of them lined up ready to play for you. Taking us closer to the ones, I've got some Stevie Wonder and Part-Time Lover from 85, but from 89, it is Wait, Robert Howard and Kim.

0: What an absolute legend, Stevie Wonder and Part-Time Lover from 1985 here on Dancing Through the 80s from Mad Time Radio. And I do think that song doesn't get as much credit as it deserves. I think that is a fantastic song from Stevie. But never fear, we still play it every now and then here on Dancing Through the 80s just to prove it is. Looking at the time, I've got the ones lined up ready to play. So we're looking at the songs that were at number one on this day, the 27th of July in each year of the 80s. I've got four of them lined up ready to play for you. And the first one I'm going to play for you is an absolute corker. Stick around, you'll find out which one it is in just a moment.
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0: In 1980, it's Odyssey.

0: Number one on this day, it's her third and final week as the queen of the UK charts, Irene Cara and Fame. So let's look at the songs that were number one on this day, the 27th of July in each year of the 80s. We kicked off in 1980 with Odyssey, Use It Up and Wear It Out. It's their second of 2 weeks. In 81, it's a new entry, Green Door, Shaking Stevens. It will be its first of 4 weeks. In 82, we just played at Irene Cara and Fame, a third and final week. And in 83, it's Paul Young, his second of three with Wherever I Lay My Hat. If we look at 84, Frankie Goes to Hollywood. It's their seventh of 9 weeks with Two Tribes. In 85, the Eurythmics, There Must Be an Angel Plan with My Heart is on the way. It's their one and only week as the King Queen of the UK charts. In 86, Chris de Burgh, Lady in Red, it's his first of 3 weeks. And in 87, La Bamba, Los Lobas is on the way too. It's their first of 2 weeks. If we look at 88, Glenn Medeiros, Nothing's Gonna Change My Love For You. His fourth and final week is the King of the UK charts. And celebrating her second and final week is the Queen of the UK charts. In 89, it's Sonia and Never Stop Me From Loving You. But let's go back to the Eurythmics.
1: Dancing through the 80s, playing the song that was number one on this day in
0: 1985, the Eurythmics, There Must Be an Angel Plan With My Heart. Their one and only week is the UK's number.

0: title track from the film of the same name, La Bamba, from Los Lobos. Their first of 2 weeks is the UK's number one on this date, the 27th of July in 1987. And I'll add more ones back here for you next week. We'll do that around about 9:20.
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And don't forget, if you want more fun for your evenings, join Johnny Rean here tomorrow night with the Jog On Radio Show. He's going to be looking after things from 7 o'clock. He'll have his Well I Nevers, those fascinating facts you didn't know you needed to know. He's got the birthdays and also his talkie bit as well. That is the Jog On Radio Show tomorrow night here on Maritime Radio. It starts from 7 p.m. And 12 hours before that at 7 a.m, make sure you join the crew for Greenwich Breakfast. Putting a smile on your face, getting you up and getting your Tuesday moving, only here on Maritime Radio.

0: finishing with a bit of rock for dancing for the 80s for this evening. That is it from me, Andy Sayers. Stand by, we're chilling you out for the next 2 hours with Gary Z and The Mellow Show. I'll see you back here next Monday from 7. Have a great week.
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6: Police are conducting inquiries into an image shared on social media after Reform UK reported Green Party leader Zach Polanski over a picture on his Instagram. The image featured a man wearing a T-shirt with the message "We're only making plans for Nigel" and an image of a guillotine. Mr Farage has called for Mr Polanski to be arrested. Prime Minister Andy Burnham has been in talks with Ukrainian President Volodymyr Zelensky.
7: I thought I would get on well with him, and I did. We got on very well indeed, and this is going to be a close partnership. I intend to visit soon, and we will build this, and we will work through the different issues that President Zelensky has, many of which we've gone into today.
6: And French President Emmanuel Macron has urged fire crews to stay strong. It says they battle to bring a monster wildfire under control. The fires burn through an area four times the size of Paris. That's the latest from Radio News Hub. I'm Holly Hughes.
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6: Some patchy light rain and heavier, more persistent outbreaks in some parts, accompanied by brisk winds. Mostly dry elsewhere with clear spells and lows of 15 degrees Celsius.
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0: I'm struggling to come up with a word good enough to describe her voice. Sublime, heavenly, moving, heartwarming, emotive, touching, outstanding. None of those are good enough, are they? Eva Cassidy, her take on Songbird from Eva by Heart. Time again to take a trip through the portal to an oasis of calm and dial up some serenity. Let's get mellow.
1: 'Cause I lost my job 2 weeks before Christmas.

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To Molly McDonald, neon lady, beauty's that which obeys.

Now that's Mellow. Somebody who earned his international reputation on the release of his second album, Beat the Border. He basically collaborated with Peter Gabriel, and Peter's record label at the time, Real World, helped with the first three albums from Jeffrey Orema. That's a track from his first album, Macambo, and the album Exile, and Sexto Rodriguez before that, the track Cause from the album Coming From Reality.

The track In It For The Pleasure, the album Big Colours. It's Ryan Adams on The Mellow Show. I think we should hang now for a bit with something from Radiohead's album from 97, OK Computer. And this track is perfect. Subterranean Homesick Alien. Radiohead.

If you want to find out about the Mellow Show podcast or when and where this plays out around this crazy planet, then you can check the Mellow Show Facebook page. It's under the Mellow Show, and there's a few nice pictures on there as well. Yeah, the Mellow Show on Facebook. It's just simple to find. It's easy to find. Curtis Mayfield from New World Order. No one knows about a good thing. You just feel like you've been wrapped up in love when you hear that track, don't you? It's just, yeah, it's a bit like Chicago, If You Leave Me Now. That's another track. I just feel like I've been wrapped up in kind of love. Get the Cut of My Jib. Radiohead from their OK Computer album and Subterranean Homesick Alien. And from Teaser and the Firecat, Cat Stevens and Moon Shadow. This is The Mellow Show. I'm Gary. And next, Guy Garvey and Company.

Can't get my head around the fact that that album was released in 2008. Yes, it was. Guy Garvey and Elbow from the Seldom Seen Kid. And Mirrorballer.

I just find this track so, so moving. I mean, come on, if it hasn't moved you, you must be made of stone or ice or both. John Martin from The Apprentice and The Moment, Bomb the Bass from their Clear album, and Empire, Bomb the Bass featuring Sinead O'Connor, and from Slipstream, the Sutherland Brothers, Love on the Side. Let's do some blues now from John Mayall's live album, The Turning Point. This is California, recorded at rock promoter Billy Graham's Fillmore East on 2nd Avenue, New York City, on the 12th of July in 1969. John Mayall now, and California.

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0: you dress. I love your hair like that. And in the moment I knew you best.
1: He can't take the credit for writing all of that, so I thought I'd mention some of his partners in crime, as it were. It was co-written by Ed and Johnny McDade of Snow Patrol and Foy Vance. Ed Sheeran from Multiply, Tenerife Sea. It's The Mellow Show, an eclectic mix of laid-back tracks across time and genres. We do this every week, just an escape from everyone and everything. And right now, here's something from The War on Drugs.

apparently when Kurt and Adam first met back in 2003, they were both geeked out on Bob Dylan. It's The War on Drugs from A Deeper Understanding and Clean Living.

Which version of that song do you prefer? I know which one I like best. That's Bill Withers from Just As I Am from 71, and of course Ain't No Sunshine, and Stephen Stills played guitar on that. I just thought I'd let you know. Clannad from Magical Ring and Newgrange, and from Hot Streets, Chicago, and No Tell Lover. This is The Mellow Show. Let's check in now with this one from David McWilliams.

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And Tyburn Way.

0: just perfect for this fortress of solitude, this oasis of calm you and I are hanging out in. It's David McWilliams proving there that he did so much more than the days of Pearly Spencer. It's the title track to his 72 album, Lord Offaly.
1: Ready?
2: Yeah.

If you've never heard Donny Hathaway before, that probably came as something of a revelation. He really was blessed with an effortless musical genius. And when the neo-soul movement got underway in the 90s, it became very, well, it became every singer's default position to pay the utmost respects to him. Sadly, though, he didn't live to see those tributes. The late, great, legendary Donny Hathaway from Extension of a Man, and Someday We'll All Be Free. And the Black Keys, Crawling a Kingsnake before that, from their Delta Cream album. It's the Mellow Show. As I've said before, the best way to listen to this is preferably in a darkened room with a chilled bottle of something by your side, chilled bottle of wine, whatever, and listening to the program with a pair of cans on, a good pair of headphones, because then you can really immerse yourself into the vibe, into the zeitgeist, and get the full listening experience.

It's Peter Green from In the Skies, Just for You. Southside Johnny and the Asbury Jukes, I Ain't Got No Fever No More. From this time, it's For Real. And Ida May, Raining for You. Ida May are from England. They're basically Chris Turpin and Stephanie Jean Ward. They now reside in Nashville, I do believe. And Raining for You is the title of their EP, or a mini album. And I think that Marcus King recorded with them on a few tracks. Not that one, but he was on two or three others. Right, going to check out with something from London Grammar. It's the title track to their third album, I think I'm right in saying. It's a track that was a turning point for them, so they decided to name the album after this song. I refer, of course, to Hannah Reid, Dominic Major and Daniel Rothman. London Grammar, this is Californian Soil. I'm checking out. I'm gone.

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8: 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I'm from Jane's Craft Corner. 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
5: 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Remember, you are your child's first and best teacher, and what happens at home in those first 5 years really matters. There's three key words to remember: of chat, play and read. And for ideas, inspiration and childcare options near you, visit our online resource, All Ready, School Ready, Bexley Ready. And let's help our youngest generation flourish together.
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2: 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Thinking about going back? At Bloomsbury Institute London, right in the heart of Bloomsbury, it might be easier than you think. Our degrees are awarded by Birkbeck, University of London, and we're ranked number two in London for student satisfaction. 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
4: Nigel Farage is calling for Green Party leader Zach Polanski to be arrested. It's after an image on Polanski's Instagram showed a man with a shirt reading "We're only making plans for Nigel," followed by an image of a guillotine. Police are conducting inquiries after a report was made by Reform UK. Equalities Minister Bridget Phillipson has been appointed Labour Party chairwoman by Andy Burnham. Announcing her appointment, the Prime Minister says she'll make sure the Labour Party is match fit for the next election. Armed officers will be deployed for the UK's largest Pride festival. It's following the attack on Berlin's Pride event, which left one person dead and injured at least 29 others. And Marine Week starts today. Danielle Clifford is from the Wildlife Trusts.
5: It doesn't matter where you live around the UK, you are connected to our seas. Every second breath you breathe comes from the ocean. 95% of the UK's imports and exports come from our seas. Every single plug goes back to our seas.
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4: 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Mostly dry elsewhere, with clear spells and lows of 15 degrees Celsius.
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